0: disappointing.
1: In AFL, Adam Eze says his players let their Tiger Army down after the Tigers' 70-point loss to the Hawks.
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5: A slight chance of a shower today and tomorrow and a sunny day on Sunday. Tops of 21 for Airlie, Mackay and the Pioneer Valley 22 and Proserpine 23.
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0: On your Feel Good Workday, this is Paul Campion. My friend Marnie's with me with her mud, Mel C.
1: Yes, the last of the Spice Girls to get married, and she did, and she's married an Aussie too, Mel C, Sporty Spice, whoever you like to say it. But yes, all of the Spice Girls were there except Victoria, and here is the reason why.
2: Mel C has spoken out on the news that Victoria Beckham will miss her wedding. Mel is expected to marry Australian model Chris Dingwall in a private ceremony in the Lake District this weekend. It'll be much smaller than a typical celebrity event with only a limited number of famous guests. All the Spice Girls were reportedly invited, but Victoria is expected to miss it since she's in America for the World Cup.
3: Yeah.
1: Yeah, she will. And apparently that was planned well before the wedding were set up.
3: No doubt.
1: But I will tell you that Victoria did design her dress. So when you see those photos, she designed all of that for Mel C. So that's one of her creations. Mel C's beautiful daughter, Scarlett, 17, was her, like, maid of honour. She walked her down the aisle from her previous relationship. Mm. So, yeah, there you go. So a lot of people are talking about the fact that she wasn't there. Yes, but she was at the World Cup where we're going to go to right now, okay? Because it has just wrapped up. We've been talking about it all morning.
0: Spain's won it. I'm Spanish. There's a place called Campione in Spain.
1: Oh,
0: go and check it
1: all
0: out.
1: Okay. But let's talk about the entertainment, because this is what this is, Mud Entertainment News. All right, so the game's halftime show was headlined by Madonna, Shakira, Justin Bieber, and obviously before that, the pre-match started with Post Malone. So he headlined pre-match entertainment.
0: So good.
1: I know. Robbie Williams too, Nicole Scherzinger, Jennifer Hudson sang the national anthem, and then Tom Cruise actually as well gave a slightly, people were saying, bewildering speech, but he was all passionate about the power of football. Have a listen.
4: So as we gather for one final chapter, let us celebrate a tournament that brought the world together. Let us celebrate each other. This is football. This is unity. And this is great.
1: Top Gun. I love it so much. All right, so in between all that, the first bit of the show was Madonna, okay? So she did a mashup of music and Disco Inferno. And then all of a sudden, this was like, because Chris Martin put all this together, right? Like from Coldplay.
3: Yeah.
1: So she kind of goes off, and then next minute this happens. This is The Muppets.
0: Yes. This is Animal on the drums.
1: Animal going, here we go.
0: The Norwegian Row. Look at him go. Oh, fantastic.
1: I know. And look, more is coming through because it's only just kind of, as we know, it's only just finished. So, yeah, who would have thought that the Muppets would have been involved in the World Cup? But everyone was loving it. Absolutely. I think Chris Martin did a great show. I will see that there's tweets coming through from Oasis who love to have a crack at Coldplay. So that's happening. You can read those. They're doing the rounds. Anyway, that's your latest Mud.
0: This is your Feel Good Workday.
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0: On your Feel Good Workday, this is Paul Campion. Spain defeating Argentina 1-0 in the final at the World Cup, and I'm starting to think that I'm actually Spanish. 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

0: Good work day. This is Paul Campion. AC/DC on the way. Great song from Steve Perry. And No Mercy. On your feel good work day.
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13: Good morning, I'm Rob McLennan. Champagne corks are popping in Spanish communities around the world after that country's World Cup victory over Argentina this morning. 39 days of competition ended with huge pre- and halftime entertainment, although not everyone was pleased, former England great Wayne Rooney saying his favourite part was when the performance finished.
14: I like a lot of the matches, but I thought it was crap.
15: So miserable!
14: That's it, obviously.
16: Tell you what else you get on the BBC, honest reviews.
13: The Prime Minister says Pauline Hanson is talking down Australia on the world stage after the One Nation leader slammed down migration levels during a talk in London. Anthony Albanese says it's astonishing.
17: Pauline Hanson has travelled overseas to engage in various activities with fringe people and to talk Australia down. I don't think that's appropriate.
13: The situation in the Middle East continues to escalate, with the US carrying out another night of attacks on Iranian infrastructure, prompting allegations of war crimes. International humanitarian law bans the deliberate targeting of essential civilian services. Support for Labor has slumped to a four-year low in this morning's news poll, which suggests the government's primary vote sits level with One Nation at 30%, the coalition 11 points behind on 19. Anthony Albanese, though, still ahead as preferred PM. And we're being warned about fake gambling sites that take your bank details but never pay out on wins. After 39 days and 104 matches, the FIFA World Cup is over with Spain crowned champions. It's the second time the Spaniards have lifted the cup, the first since 2010. Questions are now being asked about Lionel Messi's future, with the 39-year-old Argentine superstar yet to reveal if this tournament might be his last. And Aussie canoeing champion Jess Fox says she's feeling good as she prepares for the Slalom World Championships in the United States.
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0: A medium chance of showers today, most likely in the afternoon and evening, with tops of 22 for Airlie, Mackay, Proserpine and the Pioneer Valley, 24.
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0: On your Feel Good Work Day, this is Paul Campion. They had to triple the security because the President of the United States, Donald Trump, rocked up to the final of the World Cup where Spain defeated Argentina 1-0. But Donald Trump has become such a big fan of Lionel Messi. He's talking about Messi's game against England at the lead-up.
1: Two amazing teams, Spain and Argentina. I watched that pass that Messi made. I know about a little bit about soccer, but I watched Messi and he was well guarded, right? Well guarded. And all of a sudden, he's standing on the right. You understand what I'm talking about? I don't know if anybody, I just noticed it. Nobody talked about it. I just noticed it. I said, he's so well guarded by a great player. And then he moved to the right, and the other player was just standing there. And he had plenty of time. He kicked it. It was within, I would say, a quarter of an inch of being perfect. And that was the end of the game. It was brilliant.
0: You call that Messi-merized on your feel-good work day.
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0: On your Feel Good Workday, this is Paul Campion. 80s Lunch coming up in excess. Paul Carrick. Search is original. Walk in the room. And today it is World Jump Day. It's rather appropriate. Pointer Sisters from Love Actually. 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
7: Hello, I'm Rob McLennan. Celebrations are well underway after Spain lifted soccer's World Cup this morning. The Newsroom's John Michaels in New Jersey with all the details.
8: For the second time in history, Spain are World Cup champions. The Europeans dominating Argentina in this morning's final, but only managed to find the back of the net in extra time, winning 1-0. Spain finishing the tournament undefeated, conceding only one goal in all eight games, with captain Rodri named player of the tournament.
7: Their acclaimed data centres are jumping the planning queue and getting preferential treatment over new homes. The housing industry is warning the federal government its housing supply goals are being threatened by the surge in data centre construction on land that was previously set aside for housing. Iran is accusing the US of war crimes after it began targeting civilian infrastructure, including power stations, water treatment plants and road bridges. It comes after US bombs fell on a primary school early in the war, killing 160 children. The PM's criticising Pauline Hanson for talking down Australia during her British tour after she slammed migration levels and raised the spectre of the White Australia policy. Anthony Albanese says politicians need to take their responsibilities seriously.
9: When I travel overseas, and I'm sure when premiers or chief ministers of whatever political persuasion travel overseas, what they do is we talk Australia up.
7: A long night of partying ahead for Spaniards around the world after their national soccer team took out the World Cup. They beat Argentina 1-0 in today's final. The losers not taking the loss that well at all, letting loose with a few punches after the final whistle. And AFL footy's worst-kept secret is now out. Ken Hinckley's been appointed the Tassie Devils' inaugural coach ahead of the new club's AFL debut in 2028. He says it's a huge privilege to build a side from the ground up.
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0: A medium chance of showers today, most likely in the afternoon and evening, with tops of 22 for Airlie, Mackay, Proserpine and the Pioneer Valley, 24.
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1: 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It's one small step for man, one giant leap for mankind.
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Hey, it's Ruby Bartzis from Your News Now with your news headlines. Spain has taken out this morning's World Cup final, defeating Argentina. Pauline Hanson wants to see mass deportations of illegal immigrants from Australia. Labor's primary support has dropped to its lowest level in 4 years. Reports Channel 10 plans to slash hundreds of jobs. And in AFL, shock loss for the Giants, losing to the Bombers. 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
6: Hello, I'm Michaela Carr. After 39 days and 104 matches, the World Cup is over with Spain crowned champion. The newsroom's John Michael is in New Jersey with more.
7: Celebrations are underway for Spain after a brilliant performance in this morning's final. The European champions dominating possession with 20 shots on goal, defeating Argentina 1-0 in extra time. It is the second time Spain has lifted the cup and their first since 2010, while question marks are now on the future of Lionel Messi, with a 39-year-old Argentine superstar yet to reveal if this tournament will be his last.
6: The Prime Minister claims Pauline Hanson is talking down Australia on the world stage. It follows the One Nation leader slamming Australia's migration levels during a Conservative conference in London. Anthony Albanese says it's astonishing.
8: Pauline Hanson has travelled overseas to engage in various activities with fringe people and to talk Australia down. I don't think that's appropriate.
6: Broadcaster and former Senator Darren Hinch is being remembered today during a state funeral in Melbourne. Known as the human headline, Hinch spent decades across radio, TV and newspapers before entering federal politics. And Australian punters are being warned about fake gambling sites, which are part of a new scam known as scrambling. Those sites get users to enter their bank details and deposit funds to make bets, but they're never paid out. Ken Hinckley says he's ready to get back into it after being confirmed as the inaugural coach of Tasmania's AFL team. Hinckley joins the Devils after stepping away from Port Adelaide last year. And Manly is sweating on the fitness of Tom Trbojevic. He strained his right hamstring during yesterday's loss to the Titans. He missed 7 weeks earlier this season after straining his left hamstring. That's the latest news and sport.
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11: Been a beautiful day, looking mostly sunny, a little on the breezy side this afternoon. Getting down to 16 overnight tonight. A shower's expected tomorrow with a top 23 degrees. A clearing morning shower for Wednesday, 23, and then back to mostly sunny on Thursday, 23 degrees. Andrew's back here on 4MK tomorrow morning from 5 after 7. He's playing Beat the Meat. 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

0: Queen's Killer Queen this afternoon here on the Feel Good Workday. Where did Monday come from? Hello, it's Karina with you this afternoon with Katrina, who's listening at work at the moment. The boss knows, so it's okay. How was your weekend, Katrina? What'd you get up to?
1: Not a lot. Pretty much just chilled out.
0: That's nice. I had a bit of a chilled weekend as well. There was that list of jobs that I was going to do, Katrina. Nah, that's still on the bench.
1: Exactly. That's how you feel. Yeah, that's still there too.
0: Yeah, the little list was looking at me when I was getting ready for work this morning. But anyway, the good thing about those lists, they're always there when you get home. Katrina, thanks so much for giving me a buzz and for listening to the Feel Good Workday at work. In the next few minutes, one of my favourite artists of all time, but solo, Stevie Nicks, of course, part of my favourite band, Fleetwood Mac. This is from her fourth solo studio album. It's called The Other Side of the Mirror. She met a bloke who produced this album. His name was Rupert Hine. This song is about him, and apparently when she first met him, when he first walked into the room, she said it felt like the room was on fire. I think you know the song I'm going to play for you next year on the Feel Good Workday.
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cheers to those moments in music you just have to crank up. 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

0: Johnny Mellencamp here on the Feel Good Workday. It's Karina with you this afternoon. And a big shout out to Paul, who sent me this great message and a great picture, actually, from much earlier on this morning. He went, got an RDO today, decided to watch the World Cup final at the Pig and Whistle in Brisbane. He listens on the iHeart app. He said there were that many Spanish fans there. The atmosphere was incredible. Yes, there were some Argentinian fans who were very, very disappointed, but he said it was a great way of spending his RDO morning. He sent me this message much earlier. He's probably asleep by now. How fantastic is that? And good on the Spanish for winning 1-0 against Argentina. Another World Cup done for another 4 years. ELO for you in the next few minutes. And this was their highest charting hit in the United States back in July in 1979. This song was actually dedicated to the NASA Skylab space station, which re-entered Earth's atmosphere and burned up over the Indian Ocean and WA here in Australia. Yeah, that song, the dedicated song next.
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0: It's a feel-good work day with me, Karina. I didn't get to see any footy over the weekend. I'm very upset. Not about Friday night, though, because my Knights went down to the Sharks 20-18. Let's talk about the Queensland teams, though. Nice win for the Titans Sunday, 38-32 over Manly. And the Dolphins against the Cowboys coming back with 36-16. NRLW, different story and a happier story for me, with my Knights getting up over the Dragons 38-0 yesterday. Very happy with that. Geez, the Broncos NRLW team, very strong. I said that from the start of the season, they're going to be hard to beat. 40-12 over the Tigers. NRLW Titans did well, 50-12 over the Eels. Not so good for our Cowboys NRLW team, who went over the ditch to play the Warriors and got done 42-4. Love my footy, love my sport. As we head into the newsroom, no doubt we'll have some sport, and I've organised our two ups this afternoon. The first two up I have for you is from the Eagles. Ooh, including Witchy Woman also in there. Slow hand Eric Clapton. But first, the newsroom here on the Feel Good Workday.
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2: Hello, I'm Michaela Carr. Celebrations across Australia's Spanish community after Spain won the World Cup this morning, defeating Argentina 1-0 in extra time.
3: Spain are the champions! Spain have seized their second star!
2: That call on SBS. The Prime Minister has condemned Pauline Hanson's latest comments on immigration, saying political leaders should be talking Australia up rather than running it down. It comes as One Nation insists that it does not support the former White Australia policy after Senator Hanson linked its abolition to what she claims are problems with migration. A driver in South Australia has been charged after slabs of concrete fell from his truck onto a major motorway, damaging three parked cars and injuring a pedestrian. Police say 15 slabs fell off the back of the truck while it was travelling in Adelaide's north on Friday. Thousands have gathered in Melbourne to farewell Darren Hinch, the 82-year-old broadcaster and senator, being remembered as compassionate and unapologetic at his state funeral. His former 10 boss, Dermot O'Brien, says Darren's life was rich with outlandish stories.
4: Words to me were, your job is to make yourself Darren Hinch's best friend. As his best friend, colleague and partner in crime, not to mention critic, mission accomplished.
2: And animal detection cameras will soon be installed on the Monero Highway south of Canberra. The trial uses AI technology to spot animals and alert oncoming drivers with smart signage. The Tasmania Devils say Ken Hinckley's ability to build relationships with his players was the number one reason that he was appointed as the club's inaugural coach. Hinckley beat out the likes of Nathan Buckley and John Longmire for the job and starts in the role immediately. And the Broncos insist Michael Maguire is the best man for the job, outlining plans to extend his contract long term. Madge is currently on contract at Brisbane until the end of 2027. That's the latest news and sport.
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6: It's been a beautiful day. Looking mostly sunny, a little on the breezy side this afternoon. Getting down to 16 overnight tonight. A shower's expected tomorrow with a top 23 degrees. A clearing morning shower for Wednesday, 23. And then back to mostly sunny on Thursday, 23 degrees. Andrew's back here on 4MK tomorrow morning from 5 after 7. He's playing Beat the Meat. 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
7: Check, check one, two. We know you love variety, and we also know that two is better than one. So we've dug deep in the music library and found two from your favourite artists, including some you haven't heard in ages. This is the Two Ups at Two, 4MK.

Us radio people aren't known for our physical abilities. It's fair to say we can't do two push-ups or two sit-ups. So we'll play two songs from the one artist instead. This is the Two Ups at Two, 4MK.

0: I've got a massive Prince fan on the phone this afternoon here on the Feel Good Workday, Ed Nicole. Oh, well, I'm glad you love the two up this afternoon. Always a lot of pressure when you love it and you call me and let me know. So I play the wrong song. I don't want to hear about it. How was your weekend?
1: Oh, nothing much. Just a quiet one.
0: Nice quiet one. Good for you. Back at it today at work?
1: Yes, definitely.
0: Well, I'm so glad you can listen to the two ups and I'm glad I slipped in Prince for you this afternoon. Continuing the two ups in the next few minutes is a very famous, actually one of rock's most celebrated guitarists, widely recognized as a solo artist, but he's been a foundational member for several iconic bands, including the Yardbirds, Cream, Blind Faith, Derek and the Dominoes. He's next.
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0: Thank you.
1: The artists who plotted the course for modern music. All the legends live here. Better music and more of it.

0: Loving the two ups this afternoon here on the Feel Good Workday is Raymond. You said you had a big weekend, mate. What'd you get up to?
1: Engagement party for my daughter.
0: Congratulations!
1: Oh, yes, it was a big night.
0: Oh, how big? How many people? What did you do?
1: I just had nibblies, food, beer, scotch, whiskey.
0: Now, the big question, Raymond, and hope her partner's not listening, do you like who she's gotten engaged to?
1: Yes, I do.
0: Oh, well, that's the main thing. That's good. All right. And you're alive on a Monday after the engagement party, mate. Thank you so much for the call. Have an excellent Monday afternoon and congratulations again. And if his daughter, Raymond's daughter, is listening, congratulations to you. Two ups. That's my job for the next, not too long, actually, here on the Feel Good Workday.
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8: 4MK.

You won't hear Soft Cell or The Romantics here because they're one-hit wonders. We're playing two songs from the same artist. This is the Two Ups at Two, 4MK.

You won't hear Dexy's Midnight Runners or Tony Basil here because they're one-hit wonders. We're playing two songs from the same artist. This is the Two Ups at Two 4MK.

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8: Hello, I'm Michaela Carr. The former Attorney General Mark Dreyfus is appearing before the Royal Commission into Anti-Semitism. He's told the inquiry that Australia should consider banning protests outside synagogues and Jewish schools, with similar laws already in place outside abortion clinics. Iran says not a single drop of oil or gas will pass through the Strait of Hormuz if American aggression towards it continues. The Revolutionary Guard says the pathway will continue to be unsafe, while it's also warning the US military to prepare for what it calls a punitive operation. Darren Hinch has been remembered as a voice for the voiceless at a state funeral in Melbourne. Longtime radio friend Darren James opened the ceremony with Hinch's coffin draped in an Australian flag and adorned with red roses. Former producer Dermot O'Brien says the 82-year-old shared every aspect of his life through books, radio and more recently social media.
9: Darren's life and career was a very rich and fertile source of outlandish stories and legends.
8: New advice suggests up to 40% of dementia cases could be prevented or delayed by tackling smoking, inactivity, obesity and high blood pressure. The World Health Organization also suggests reducing exposure to air pollution and wood heaters, saying that can help. And celebrations across the world after Spain won the World Cup, defeating Argentina 1-0 in extra time. Donald Trump shared the spotlight with the Spaniards milling around the players after the trophy presentation. Ken Hinckley's rapport with his players is the main reason he was appointed as Tasmania's inaugural coach. Devils CEO Brendan Gale says they have every confidence in him as they build towards 2028.
10: We've agreed to a 5-year term that will commence on 1 November this year.
8: And Bernard Tomic has won his first pro tennis title in 8 years, defeating an Estonian opponent at the Challenger Lincoln in the US. That's the latest news and sport.
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1: Been a beautiful day, looking mostly sunny, a little on the breezy side this afternoon. Getting down to 16 overnight tonight. A shower's expected tomorrow with a top 23 degrees. A clearing morning shower for Wednesday, 23, and then back to mostly sunny on Thursday, 23 degrees. Andrew's back here on 4MK tomorrow morning from 5 after 7. He's playing Beat the Meat. 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

0: You're Makana with Sunday's 4MK. It's Karina with you this afternoon, and we've all been there, and it's going to continue to happen, we know that. When it comes to technology, it can be very frustrating, can't it? Whether it's getting a new phone, a smartphone, got problems with your computer, your tablet, anything like that can be very frustrating. Here's what I love. Mackay City Council do something wonderful. The Regional Council gets together with our local libraries and they do tech talk. So it's there to help solve your tech dilemmas, bringing your device, and they can help you tackle these issues together. Best idea, go to our Mackay Regional Council website and it'll show you the libraries. But I do know tomorrow from 10 a.m. until 11 a.m. at Gordon White Library in Mount Pleasant, they are doing tech talks, solving you with free assistance with your device. So, isn't it fantastic? You're not out of pocket for getting stuff sorted out. Don't miss your chance to tackle any of those tech dramas that you are having. Head to our council's library's website or just go to Mackay Regional Council's libraries and it should show you a library in your area when they do tech talks. Here on Mackay on the Week, Sunday's 4MK. Andrew is back tomorrow morning from 5 o'clock and just after 7, going to play a little bit of a song. It is called Beat the Meat and it is your chance to score yourself a meat tray thanks to Parkside Butchers, the Parkside Plaza.
1: On a warm summer's evening, on a train bound for nowhere, I met up with a gambler. We were both too tired to sleep, so we took turns of staring.

0: ABBA here on the Feel Good Workday. It's Karina with you. Minutes away from playing Sir Rod Stewart, who I love. And I just, what a personality he has. He had some ill health recently, had to move a few shows, managed to take a couple of his sons to the World Cup to go and see a few games. He's a huge, huge soccer fan. He was good enough to get back on stage health-wise. And in the next couple of minutes when I play him, I'll be thinking of a young DJ by the name of Kelvin Harris. He takes great songs, like the Bee Gees, How Deep Is Your Love, but he DJs them. How deep is your love? Anyhow, he was performing in Ibiza overseas on the weekend when none other than Sir Rod Stewart popped up. Kelvin has said throughout his career, he takes a framed photo of Sir Rod Stewart to every single gig. He puts the framed picture of the singer in the corner of his DJ booth, and he said it's like having someone cheering you on in the corner. Well, Sir Rod Stewart just popped up backstage after his gig. They got another fantastic photo that no doubt the DJ will be carrying around. Sir Rod for us next.
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0: G'day, it's Gareth here from iHeart's Your News Now podcast with your latest headlines. The PM has slammed Pauline Hanson after she attacked Australia's migration levels in a speech in the UK. Meanwhile, One Nation is now on an even keel with Labor in the latest polling. Broadcaster and former Senator Derryn Hinch is being remembered at a state funeral in Victoria today. And pop giants have performed for thousands at the World Cup halftime show as Spain lifts the trophy for just the second time ever. Get your news when you want it. 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

0: Just how many decades has she been giving us the hits? The material girl Madonna breaking new records with her latest album as well. You're on the Feel Good Workday with me, Karina, having a chat with Arthur, who is working hard. And you've got a bit of a project this week, mate. What are you doing?
1: Trenching to put irrigation pipe in again.
0: Oh, this seems like a big job. You're doing it like last weekend.
1: Yeah. 700 metres of it.
0: Oh, good. Oh, fun for your back, mate.
1: Yeah, but not by hand, not by hand.
0: Well, that is one saving grace, but glad you're listening to the Feel Good Workday. Hardly ever do I get to play a long song for you. This one I'm about to play goes for just under 8 minutes here on the Feel Good Workday.
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0: And just like that, our Monday feel-good workday is done. Jonesy and Amanda after an action-packed weekend. No doubt have plenty of great stories to share with you this afternoon. This week, it's all back. Everything we love, TikTok Tucker. Of course, Tinfoil Tuesdays, where they come up with all those conspiracy theories. And plenty more with Jonesy and Amanda. The first four songs this afternoon they've got lined up. Bee Gees. And Crowded House. So Iris the Goo Goo Dolls. Plenty to come with Jonesy and Amanda. Have a wonderful afternoon. 7 o'clock tonight, Christian O'Connell Show, and I'll catch you tomorrow afternoon for another Feel Good Workday.
1: 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Gonna have fun in my city. Bounce to the left, jokers to the right. 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
8: Hello, I'm Michaela Carr. The former Attorney General has told the Royal Commission into Anti-Semitism there needs to be stronger moderation of online platforms. Mark Dreyfus has given an account of lived experience as a Jewish MP, saying he's been personally targeted since the October 7 Gaza attacks. He also called for exclusion zones around Jewish schools and synagogues. Bahrain is on full alert with air raid sirens sounding for the second time today. This comes after Iran threatened the US military with a punitive operation in response to its latest aggression. The US has carried out a fresh wave of airstrikes after another American service member died in the conflict. Darren Hinch has been remembered during a state funeral in Melbourne. Victorian MP Danny Pearson recalling the 82-year-old as compassionate and unapologetic.
9: He never shied away from a fight and in so doing gave a voice to those who couldn't speak for themselves.
8: A man who clashed with a Melbourne journalist has been ordered to undergo anger management. 32-year-old David Scholes made a menacing call to The Age's Nick McKenzie on Christmas Eve over an article he wrote about the man's employer. And identical quadruplets have been born to a woman in Brisbane. The four girls were delivered by C-section at 28 weeks in what's been described as a rare event as they came about after the splitting of a single egg. Ken Hinckley says he's ready to get back into it after being confirmed as the inaugural coach of Tasmania's AFL team. Hinckley joins the Devils after stepping away from Port Adelaide last year. And Manly is sweating on the fitness of Tom Trbojevic. He strained his right hamstring during yesterday's loss to the Titans. He missed 7 weeks earlier this season after straining his left hamstring. That's the latest news and sport.
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0: Been a beautiful day. Looking mostly sunny, a little on the breezy side this afternoon. Getting down to 16 overnight tonight. A shower's expected tomorrow with a top 23 degrees. A clearing morning shower for Wednesday, 23. And then back to mostly sunny on Thursday, 23 degrees. Andrew's back here on 4MK tomorrow morning from 5 after 7. He's playing Beat the Meat. 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
15: 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Bad, bad Amanda.
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18: I've heard them describe him as a drunken idiot.
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20: Yeah, okay.
21: Out of the way, Toby.
22: Jonesy and Amanda, those are names that you would never forget.
23: It's showtime.
24: Well, hello there, Amanda. How are you today?
25: I'm well. I may still sound a little bit mucousy. Sorry to start the show with
24: sure,
25: a beautiful
24: right.
25: word. But I feel fine, and thank you for asking.
24: Okay, well, I didn't. You just brought it up.
25: Lots of people have remedies. That yep. thing you squish up your nose and it comes out the other side.
24: Mm-hmm.
25: Someone today
24: I've
25: said,
24: that.
25: Someone I said should chop up garlic, lots of garlic mm-hmm. in some butter, put that on some bread. He said it'll give you the breath of a thousand camels, but it'll clear it up very quickly.
24: I think Robbie Williams might have had some of that up his schnoz while he was...
25: Maybe.
24: That was just like, it just came out of there, but I don't know what it was. It could have been a Tic Tac. That sometimes can get shoved.
25: From years ago they come out.
24: Sometimes, you never know. Have you seen Fantastic Voyage?
25: Speaking of showbiz.
24: Well.
25: Ryan, take a bow.
24: Give yourself the clap.
26: You.
24: You so richly
25: we went to
24: deserve.
25: See The Kingdom of Fools. This yep. is your show, and yep. I'm just going to say we usually mock you in here, and there'll be more of that too.
26: Right.
25: But the show is so brilliant. It feels so anarchic. Things are happening. It's so slapsticky, but so much craftsmanship went into it. You wrote it. You directed it. You star in it. Congratulations.
26: Thank yep. you so much. That's really nice.
24: Word
26: thanks for coming.
24: After show was a bit of a hog from people.
26: What about me?
25: A talent hog.
24: That's what I was spreading around. I was just walking past the other cast. Jeez, couldn't hog that a bit more, couldn't he? But mate, good on you. We're very proud of you. It was so good.
26: Oh,
24: I laughed.
26: Nice.
24: I laughed.
25: And I mean, we'll talk more about it later.
24: Yeah.
25: I don't know how you managed all those all the stunts. It
24: yep.
25: was so physical.
26: Yeah.
25: How do you do that night after night? It's extraordinary.
26: Yeah, well, we love it. And I think part of my favorite bit about this play is just how crazy everything gets. And then the stage is a little messy at the start, but then by the end,
24: mm-hmm.
26: it's just wild.
25: It gave me some stress.
26: Yeah.
25: At the end, I thought, who's going to clean that up? And then I realized it was you and I was relieved.
24: Yeah. And I found out he's got a secret about the eggs, which we'll unpack a bit later on. Or are we saying too much?
26: No, we can talk about that.
24: Because there was a lot of eggs being thrown
25: anymore,
24: around. You know what I thought?
25: You don't like food wastage?
24: I do not in any way, but...
25: Maybe you should throw them down your throat.
24: We'll talk about that. We can't do anything till we do the Fast Five. It's Jonesy and Amanda driving you home for Jam Nation.
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0: Who wrote The Odyssey? It's not Pam Ayres.
1: Come on.
2: No idea.
1: Let's go to Karen in Windham and Vale.
0: Hello, Karen.
3: Hi, team. How are you?
1: Very well, thank you.
0: Christopher Nolan's new film, The Odyssey. This is an incredible blockbuster adaptation. It's an adaptation of an ancient Greek epic poem by which...
1: There's a bit of controversy about this.
0: We'll talk about it after we've got our answer. Who wrote the poem? Straight out of The Simpsons. So
3: that's The Odyssey, yeah?
1: That's The Odyssey. And what is the controversy?
0: Well, the controversy is lots of people are unhappy with the casting, which is hilarious, because these are people who, until 2 weeks ago, didn't even know the story.
1: Right.
0: Also, Ryan, none of it's true. It's all apocryphal, isn't it?
4: Yes. Yeah. I was just looking this up. So it's a foundational work of fiction rather than a true story.
0: But how dare you not follow my idea of what it should be?
1: Yeah, because the conjecture is that Helen of Troy is black in this particular version.
0: Well, in this version. And if you don't like it, then just don't go and see it.
1: I was always under the impression that she was... Not a black coloured person.
0: Well, because it's a documentary.
1: Well, I don't know. Like, Helen of Troy didn't exist, as you say.
0: She was Jesus' long daughter. Blonde hair, the Middle Eastern.
1: Does that mean that but when you get your Jesus, you look at the Jesus, the anglicised version of Jesus.
0: Yeah, he's an anglicised version. Why aren't people outraged we have that?
1: I don't know.
0: You brought this up.
1: No, I was just saying.
0: But I find the conjecture, I think all these people who snoozed through history and didn't give a rat's about the story are suddenly outraged at the way the story's being told.
1: Just away from that, is the Trojan horse, that was real though, wasn't it?
0: I would have thought so. Ryan, is the Trojan horse real?
4: From my reading here, no, that's like a myth.
1: See, I always thought of Helen of Troy, the face that would launch 1,000 ships.
0: Mm-hmm.
1: Karen.
0: Anyway, Karen, where are we? Who wrote the poem? Yeah.
3: Was it Homer?
0: It was Homer. And this is, the film is going, it's huge. Mm. The IMAX Theatre in Melbourne is the only theatre in the Southern Hemisphere and only one of 4 or 41 in the world that can screen The Odyssey in its intended 70mm IMAX format.
1: Yeah, it's true. They said the same about Smokey and the Bandit.
0: I'm going to watch The Odyssey on my phone as a protest.
1: And I'm going to watch Smokey and the Bandit on IMAX.
0: Oh, my God.
1: As a protest.
0: As a God. Oh, dear.
1: Karen, this is question 5 for you. What was the score in the World Cup Grand Final this morning?
3: 1-0.
1: 1-0?
0: To who?
3: 1-0. 1-2 Spain.
0: Yes, to Spain.
1: Congratulations, Karen. Many a Spaniard is going crazy right now. Congratulations, you've won the jam pack, a double pass to Brian Adams. Roll with the punches tour, Karen.
3: Oh, fantastic. That's great. Thank you so much, guys.
1: Carry on.
0: I'm still shocked to think that the Trojan horse isn't real.
1: Yeah, I always thought it was real.
0: What about the Trojan you-know-whats? Are they real?
1: Well, I hope so. Or I'll have some explaining to do. If you'd like to play the Fast Five, jonesyandamanda.com.au. A full review on Gem Y Rise show coming up. It's Jonesy and Amanda driving you home for Jam Nation.
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0: so catchy.
1: I love it. I love it. So good.
0: There's something about the purity of that that's so beautiful.
1: As someone that's been at the coalface of music, I know a hit. And that's got hit all over.
0: It absolutely does. Now without it, adenoids of an 8-year-old. It is absolutely brilliant. Miles Phillips is his name, and he plays alongside with his dad. It is just brilliant.
1: It reminds me of a young Jonesy Jones many years ago in Bad Element, all those years ago.
0: Oh, no. And, please. And just lies, you're telling me what to do. No lies, you're telling me where to be. No lies. And well, you've ruined the dream.
1: A lot of people at the time said that ad hit all over it.
0: Well, we'll hear more from Miles, I'm sure.
1: You know what I'm thinking? Am I being too cavalier about this? But it could be an FFS.
0: Friday Feel Sessions.
1: What do you reckon? Yeah.
0: Absolutely.
1: I know it's Monday, but just...
0: Sure. I think that he captures
1: this could be something.
0: The spirit of something wonderful right at the moment. We've had the World Cup. There's a lot of joy in the air. He's really capitalising on a mood. I think it's wonderful.
1: Coming up behind the scenes of the World Cup closing ceremony with M. Gillespie and The Download, it's Jonesy and Amanda driving you home for Jam Nation.
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11: Hello, I'm Mackay Mackar. A Victorian woman facing terrorism offences has been freed on bail. Rayan Al-Houli has been in custody for 2 months after being charged with being a member of a number of terrorist organisations as well as entering a declared area. A Melbourne magistrate has released her, saying the risk to the community is low. There's been a fresh round of airstrikes in Iran following the death of another US service member. Iran has been firing on other Gulf countries and tankers in the Strait of Hormuz. The President, Donald Trump, again claiming Tehran's military has been decimated.
12: They've got some missiles, they've got some drones, they've got some manufacturing ability, not much. We control the strait, they don't control anything. So we'll see what happens, but we hit them very hard again tonight.
11: Broadcaster and former Senator Darren Hinch has been farewelled at a state funeral in Melbourne. Ray Martin says the 82-year-old was born with a megaphone for a voice, and there was nothing subtle about him.
13: Only one other thing extra, I think, that he would have demanded today, and that's a standing ovation. So let's give it to Hinch. As we say this last goodbye, please, a standing ovation for Hinch. Thank you.
11: And Andy Burnham is expected to be sworn in as the new British Prime Minister later today. His election ends a months-long political saga after former PM Sir Keir Starmer lost the confidence of his own party amid bad polling and poor local election results. Adelaide is keen to have Darcy Fogarty available for Thursday night's home game against Collingwood, so the club is off to the AFL Tribunal tonight to challenge his three-match ban for striking. And in the NRL, Dean Young has been appointed permanent coach of St George Illawarra. The Dragons have reportedly appointed the former premiership-winning coach as head coach until at least the end of 2028, 3 months after putting him in charge on an interim basis. That's the latest news and sport.
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17: It's been a beautiful day. Looking mostly sunny, a little on the breezy side this afternoon. Getting down to 16 overnight tonight. A shower's expected tomorrow with a top 23 degrees. A clearing morning shower for Wednesday, 23. And then back to mostly sunny on Thursday, 23 degrees. Andrew's back here on 4MK tomorrow morning from 5 after 7. He's playing Beat the Meat. 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
24: 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That's what the J stands for.
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29: It's showtime.
1: Uno momento, por favor. We have won the World Cup.
0: We have. We are all Spaniards today, unless you're Argentinian, but we're all Spaniards.
1: I'm a big fan of Spain. I've always identified with the Spaniards. I like Cholito. I like Spain.
0: Qué sorpresa. What a surprise. Look, I'm actually speaking Spanish.
1: I like
0: Spanish.
1: Their work ethic, working 9 till 11.
0: AM or PM.
1: Doesn't matter.
0: I walked past the pub this morning, just walking the dog, but our local
1: seems
0: pub.
1: To happen to you a lot. You're
0: I'm
1: just walking past
0: walking
1: the
0: dog
1: pub.
0: Early in the morning, but that's where they've been playing the games from like 4 or 5 a.m. And when the game was over, and it was a really long one, as you know, that the young people that spilled out smiles on their faces, yep. I think Spain was such a popular.
1: Yes.
0: A popular team. And every single game that Spain won along the way, I thought of my mate Miguel Maestre. Miguel is flying.
1: I'd like to be a part of this mate business as well.
0: Well, he's flying to Perth today. He's part of the Good Food Wine Show. If you get a chance to see him, please do.
1: He's bringing the fiesta.
0: He sure is, but he recorded this for us before he got on the plane.
30: 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We are campeones del mundo. I thought for 1 second in that 90 minute that Messi was going to take the title for second time consecutively, but Spain finally has got the second star in our t-shirt with the champions of the world again. And chip, still didn't go to bed. Lots of margaritas, lots of sangria. Viva España. Mwah.
0: You can hear his voice. He's been shouting at the screen. Oh, congratulations.
1: When does he not shout at the screen? Yeah, good on you.
0: Good
1: Espanola,
0: on you.
1: Espanola, that is big, big news.
0: We're going to be talking to Emma Gillespie next. She's the features editor of the Daily Oz. She's going to give us the lowdown of all the Americanness of the World Cup final.
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0: John Tina Matter driving you home. 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
1: That's Alex heartbreakingly Lloyd beautiful, isn't
0: so
1: it?
0: So good, so good.
1: So raw.
0: Alex Lloyd, thank you so much for us for that. And you know what, who I reckon we need for our next Friday Feels?
1: Tell me.
0: You brought it to the table just an hour ago. And it starts like this. The
1: Rosellas are the twist in the border. What, Miles into singers like Eastern Rosellas?
0: Miles
1: song.
0: Of Smiles. He'd be back at school, though, wouldn't he? We'll have to get him on after he finishes school.
1: Of course. So good.
0: Right, yeah, we'll work on that.
1: Also, when we were talking to Alex Lloyd on Friday, he name-dropped something about one of his songs, and I think we can explore it further. We'll do that next.
0: It's Jonesy Demander driving you home for Jam Nation.
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0: Right.
1: Still your favourite love song, even though it had a bit of a sting in the tail.
2: Well, the second verse says, I'm not worried about the ring you wear, because as long as no one knows, nobody can care.
1: Oh, I didn't know that. Wow. Booyah.
0: That's a bit Jesus Christ Superstar,
1: yes,
0: isn't it?
1: See, yeah, not all songs can be love songs.
0: Mm, thank you, Mitch.
1: Thank you.
0: And thank you for all your calls. It's coming up next hour. We've got to Instagram. Looking forward to that. It's Jonesy and Amanda driving you home for Jam Nation.
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6: Hello, I'm Michaela Carr. Bail today for a Victorian woman facing terrorism offences. Rayan El Houli has been in jail since being charged with being a member of a number of terrorist organisations, as well as entering a declared area. A Melbourne magistrate agreed to release her today, saying she's a low risk to the community. The Minister for Multicultural Affairs, Anne Ali, has told the ABC it's a difficult case for her to comment on.
7: I want to just assure all Australians that we have a really good security agency who undertake really thorough checks.
6: The PM has condemned Pauline Hanson's latest comments on immigration, saying political leaders should be talking Australia up rather than running it down. Media identity and former Senator Darren Hinch has been remembered as a voice for the voiceless. At a state funeral in Melbourne, Hinch's third wife, Jackie Weaver, provided a pre-recorded tribute which acknowledged all the women in his life.
8: And in the immortal words of Steven Spielberg, we're going to need a bigger boat.
6: Animal detection cameras will soon be installed on the Monero Highway south of Canberra. The trial uses AI technology to spot animals and alert oncoming drivers with smart signage. And a million fans are expected to pack the streets of Madrid when Spain's World Cup squad arrives home with a prestigious trophy after beating Argentina 1-0 in extra time. The players will be paraded around the city in an open-top bus before they return for a ceremony at the town square. The AFL Tribunal is sitting tonight to hear Adelaide's challenge against Darcy Fogarty's 3-match suspension. He's been banned for striking after a tackle on Sydney's Harry Cunningham. And in the NRL, a new era for the Dragons, with Dean Young appointed permanent head coach until 2028 after stepping in as interim coach early this season. And Manly superstar Tom Trbojevic has a low-grade strain to his right hamstring and will miss Sunday's match against the Sharks. That's the latest news and sport.
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10: Been a beautiful day. Looking mostly sunny, a little on the breezy side this afternoon. Getting down to 16 overnight tonight. A shower's expected tomorrow with a top 23 degrees. A clearing morning shower for Wednesday, 23. And then back to mostly sunny on Thursday, 23 degrees. Andrew's back here on 4MK tomorrow morning from 5 after 7. He's playing Beat the Meat. 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
23: It's showtime.
0: TV's Night of Night is coming up. The TV Week Logie Awards, and guess who's going to be front and centre there?
1: Who's that?
0: You, my friend. Yeah.
1: You know, it's such a privilege to be nominated. At my age,
0: hey,
1: I've been...
0: Don't do your speech.
1: No, I just want to say, you know, I'm allowed... You ask me about it. I'm allowed to talk. Look at the face you're pulling. Would you rather I didn't? Am I ruining your bit, Brendan, by being human and talking through it?
0: Oh, I think there's just too much human these days. Can't we just get back to
1: Well, why don't you fake? Just, why don't you just talk about me then? I'll
0: no,
1: sit
0: talk
1: here
0: about
1: you
0: your
1: talk
0: feelings.
1: About me.
0: Talk about yourself. Talk about your feelings.
1: It's not my feelings.
0: Everyone
1: it's just,
0: loves that.
1: No, but, oh, Brendan, I'm just, it's an, let me say, and this is the truth of it. I've been working in television since I was in my early 20s, and what a thrill to be working on a show that is nominated now in my 60s, and such a show that has touched so many people. This is The Piano. The Piano itself is nominated, meaning the show, not the instrument. Andrea Lamb is nominated for Best Talent.
0: Yep.
1: I'm nominated for Best Presenter. It's just such a thrill. It's such a thrill. Yep. I never take it for granted.
0: And
1: feelings over, you can talk.
0: You have been nominated for Best Bert Newton Bloody TV Presenter. And it's not about how often you've been on TV. It's about how well you do the job. And I think what we have to look at here, how well you do the job. And I have been going through your back catalogue, looking at your huge body of work. And we've just been playing a little game, just you and me and Ryan, just about the shows that you've been on. And like last week, you failed to remember this TV show.
24: Hi, I'm Amanda Keller. The 3 long months of torture are nearly over.
0: Do you remember that show?
1: Yeah, it was House from Hell.
0: Yeah.
1: I feel like I'm living in it now.
0: This is how versatile you are. Can you guess this show?
25: We all had the 1610, which was just as well. Otherwise, this video wouldn't make much sense.
1: Mm.
0: What do you think?
1: Well, 1610 is a Nokia phone. I did the information video. It was a VHS that came when you bought the brick of a phone.
0: That's true.
25: So you see, the job was a complete success, thanks to my foolproof plan and the Nokia 1610. Better go. But before I do, if you've enjoyed this film, then you really should read the book it's based on. The Nokia 1610 User's Guide.
0: You know, that video went for 17 minutes.
1: It did, and there was no auto cue. I had to go through reams of information, and there was no auto cue.
0: This, and you know, I was talking to Scott Cam about it, this. You and he are king and queen of the piece to camera. I've seen Scott Cam just remember details and just spew them out in front of the camera, which you do.
1: Did nobody, he love this conversation as well?
0: But he spews like you.
1: Thank you, Brandon.
0: I've seen you. We've done stuff together, and you are a savant. So get the music on, Ryan.
1: Brendan, thank you for the accolade.
0: I'll be there with tears streaming down my face.
1: What would be useful is if you could tell people how to vote. Yeah, don't make me do that.
0: To vote for Amanda, head to tvweeklogies.com.au.
1: Thank you very much.
0: It's going to happen for you, friend.
1: Thank you very much.
0: Instagram is coming up. Will that happen for you? I hope so. It's Jonesy and Amanda driving you home for Jam Nation.
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0: normally buy chips with chicken salt. I love it when they arrive at a table, but I haven't gone to buy some.
1: Sounds to me that you're defending big chicken salt. Sounds to me.
0: I don't know, what you're talking about.
1: That's
0: how many chickens are killed for the salt, you think?
1: Let's remind.
0: Not a one.
1: Right. Let's
0: not chemical 587.
1: Let's remind everyone on where we live. Right.

0: You're taking a bow or feeding a cow? Is it a cockatoo? Matter of fact, I got it now.
1: Oh my God, how long is that going to go for? Just that's un-Australian.
2: You're going to run off and join ISIS. Just so we're on the same page.
1: Is this the $3 or the $5? Just so we're clear. Have you finished?
2: Yes.
1: Okay, great.
2: Thank you.
1: Can we move on now? 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
2: Mackay and the Whitsundays 4MK.

0: Hello there. Right, no, that'll do. Hello, it's Jonesy and Amanda driving you home. We have big issues to fry. I was just talking to you about it's un-Australian to charge $3 to $5 for chicken salt. And then you and I were just talking.
1: Well, we thought maybe this is a discussion point. Well, so
0: I don't know. What, have you got a deal with the chicken salt people?
1: No, I'm just playing devil's advocate. If I owned, for example, a fish and chip emporium, maybe I don't want to give it away for free. Some people, I've seen the comments here, someone's saying you can buy it at a servo for a whole container for $2.50.
0: Yep.
1: But if you're running a chip emporium and you're charging through all that chicken salt, and like tomato sauce, at what point do you start charging?
0: Let's go down to the Jonesy Demander Arms.
2: The pub test.
3: Pub test.
2: Does not pass the pub test.
3: Pub test.
2: Pub test. Does it pass the pub test?
3: Pub test.
4: Yeah, the pub test.
2: Doesn't pass the sniff test. Stop it. It's not helpful.
0: Well, we don't charge for chicken salt.
1: Well, you have said here that there's a place in the Shire in Sydney that does exactly that. At the Social House in Kirrawee.
0: I just, to me, you've got chicken gravy at the same price. There's more to chicken gravy than chicken salt.
1: What's T-O-U-M?
0: T-O-U-M.
1: What's that? Ryan, what's that?
0: What's T-O-U-M?
5: Looking it up.
0: Because you've got tartare, you got spicy mayo.
1: Sauce verde.
5: It's like a garlic sauce.
1: And you've got to charge for all of them.
0: T-O-U-M.
1: So you think a sauce you charge for, but not chicken
0: salt.
1: They've
0: got a Tim Tam sundae there that looks pretty good.
1: Well, hopefully not on your chips.
0: But look at that, the price variant. That is $12 to $14, a member or non-member, compared to the chicken salt. I'm just saying.
1: My point of difference here is,
0: what is this stuff, gold?
1: Will you pay for a sauce but not for salt?
0: Yes. I will pay for sauce but not the salt.
1: You would pay for mustard but not salt?
0: Mustard is free.
1: Well, no. Don't you pay when it comes in little packets?
0: If you get a little individual mustard foods one, yeah. But if you're at a place, you know, one of those places where you've got a mustard with a dubious spoon in it. A crack at.
1: Who's going to have that?
0: I'm not paying. Well, you'll pay for it later, but I'm not paying for that.
1: All right. Paying for chicken salt.
0: Mm-hmm.
1: Does it pass the pub test?
0: We'll settle this right now. It's Jonesy and Amanda driving you home for Jam Nation.
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0: Here it is. 10 questions, 60 seconds on the clock. You could pass if you don't know an answer. We'll come back to that question if time permits. You get all the questions right, $1,000.
4: You can make it $2,000 by answering a bonus question, but here's the trick. It's double or nothing.
0: I was just saying to my learned colleague, D of Ballarat, that's Amanda sitting over there because she was had a perplexed face.
4: Hi, D.
0: I was just saying more people win this on a Monday than any other day.
4: But then I know that, I hope that makes you feel better, but it's not true.
5: Amazing.
0: Dee.
4: You take the good news where you get it.
0: Let me tell you a story about Ballarat, Dee. I busted my hump to get into 3BA.
4: You're still in with a chance. You're still waiting to hear.
0: Do you think I'll get into 3BA? I tried and tried.
5: Yeah. Unbelievable.
0: Why don't you put in a word with management?
5: Give it a go for you.
0: Yeah. Just, you know,
4: see what you can do, Dee. I'd be happy if
0: as a young kid, give him a go.
4: Well, Dee, we have 10. See how you go on Jonesy's behalf. We've got 10 questions. We've got 60 seconds. If you're not sure, say pass. That is the key to this. You might buy yourself some time if we can come back, okay?
5: I won't. Yep.
4: All right, Dee, good luck because here we go. Here comes question number one. What's two Thank times you. Two?
5: Four.
4: Question two. Roma, cherry and Campari are varieties of what?
5: Tomatoes.
4: Question three. Social media platform X was previously named what?
5: Pass.
4: Question four. S on a compass stands for what?
5: South.
4: Question five. What piece of jewellery is formed in an oyster?
5: Pass.
4: Question six. In which sport would you use a fly and rod?
5: Fishing.
4: Question seven. Who sings the hit song Iris?
5: Pass.
4: Question 8. Which country is most famous for the flamenco dance?
5: Spain.
4: Question 9. What type of animal is a black mamba?
5: Pass.
4: Question 10. What's the colour of a beginner's belt in karate?
5: White.
4: Yes. Back to question 3. Social media platform X was called what? Oh.
5: Dang.
4: Yeah, I reckon you knew some of these. Twitter was what X
0: used to be. How soon we forget.
4: And you'll know this one. What piece of jewellery is formed in an oyster?
5: Yes, I know. It's a pearl.
4: Yes, it is.
0: And
5: I knew that. Oh.
0: And Iris, who sung that?
5: I'm going to say INXS.
4: No, it was a Goo Goo Dolls, so that's fair enough.
0: Mm.
4: And a black mamba is a snake.
5: Yeah, no, I didn't know that.
0: Oh.
4: Well, Dee, thank you for playing and see if you can put in a word with Jonesy.
0: Put in a word.
5: I will. Thank you so much for having me.
0: He's just got to shake his co-host.
4: Yeah, she's happy to be shaken.
0: Once that happens, thank you.
4: Well, coming up next, we are going to go down to the pub to see your thoughts on paying for chicken salt.
0: On the pub test, it's Jonesy and Amanda driving you home for Jam Nation.
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0: Hello there, it's Jonesy and Amanda driving you home. Let's get on down to the Jonesy and Amanda Arms for the pub test. It's been a hell of a week.
1: Pub test.
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1: Pub test.
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1: Pub test.
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0: This started at the start of this hour as un-Australian, charging money, cash money for chicken salt.
5: This happened at a place in the Shire here in Sydney, being charged $3 for chicken salt if you're a member. 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
0: I don't understand. Chicken gravy is $3 and $5 there.
5: So you accept paying for gravy but not salt?
0: Look, you know, it's one of those things you just accept that you're paying for gravy. There was a time kids sauce? Gather around while Uncle Jonesy tells you their sauce was free. Mm. And then they started putting in those little packets and then it became you had to pay for it because they'd argue, oh, we had to put it in the package. So that's what you had to deal with. But chicken salt.
5: Well, I'm only playing devil's advocate. If you run a chicken shop, maybe you think, well, yep, fair enough. It's costing me. Why shouldn't I pass on that cost?
0: Yeah, because they're shredding up the chickens, putting it into the salt. I suppose they cost money.
5: How many chickens go into the chicken salt, you think?
0: How many?
5: I think the chickens are safe.
0: I think it's
5: number 528.
0: I think it's un-Australian. Well, you seem to be in with big chicken salt.
5: No, I'm just playing devil's advocate. Maybe it's okay.
0: Sure.
5: I don't know. Charging for chicken salt. Does it pass the pub test?
6: Absolutely not. That is outrageous. That is free.
7: No, I would not. I expect salt to be free, so why not chicken salt? Well, it's not even real chicken.
8: Well, it's not worth it for a start because it's horrible stuff. But no, if you're getting it as a condiment at the table, like your salt and pepper, then no.
9: Every salt should be free. Free the salt is what I reckon. Chicken salt forever.
10: I'm actually outraged. How dare someone charge for chicken salt. I have a food van over the weekend and you know what? I wouldn't even think about charging for chicken salt. That's un-Australian.
0: It is. And just a reminder as to where we live.
11: Crikey. Hey, True Blue. Come on, Aussie,
0: come on. 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
25: 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I'm having a book launch. 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I'm having a party and you can come along. And also, have you got a personal best? 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
0: Every Monday on the show, we play back your misheard lyrics. If we agree with what you are mishearing, you'll hear this. If we don't hear it, you'll hear this. And for the really great ones,
2: Instant Hall of Famer.
0: Last Monday, two great Hall of Famers. We had this from James Rain, Fall of Rome. Sorry, listen to Sean, not listen to James Rain. I mean, you may listen. Fall of Rome, every morning when I'm wetting my bed.
3: Every morning when I'm wetting my bed.
0: Trisha had Wuthering Heights, Kate Bush. I don't know why we didn't get a divorce. All right, brand new ones. Let's get into them. Nicole, Christian, I heard you were talking about classic 90s foods the other day, so I had to send this in. Tiny Dancer, Elton John, The Boulevard Is Not That Bad.
4: The Boulevard Is Not That Bad.
0: Or is it The Vol-au-Vent? The Vol-au-Vent. Talk about 90s food. The Vol-au-Vent Is Not That Bad.
4: The Boulevard Is Not That Bad.
0: Wow. Great ears, Nicole. Yes.
2: Instant Hall of Famer.
0: That's a great spot. The Vol-au-Vent Is Not That Bad.
4: The Vol-au-Vent Is Not That Bad.
0: All right, Amanda Pfaff.
5: Great name.
0: Great surname. It's a Heartache. Bonnie Tyler. It's a Heartache. Nothing but a Heartache.
6: It's a Heartache. Nothing but a Heartache.
0: Or is it, it's a hard egg, nothing but a hard egg.
6: It's a hard egg, nothing but a hard egg.
0: No faff, it's there. Thank you. Josh has got Let's Get Married. Jagged Edge, the original line is, see, first of all, I know these so-called players wouldn't tell you this. What? Or is it, see, first of all, I know these soccer players wouldn't tell you this.
7: See, first of all, I know these soccer players wouldn't tell you this.
0: Very, very good. Emma Hollows has got Honeybee by Olivia Rodrigo. And I hope I never see what your face looks like going.
8: I hope I never see what your face looks like.
0: Or is it a stronger line? I hope I never see that your face looks like Gollum.
8: I hope I never see what your face looks like Gollum.
5: Gollum?
0: Does anyone like how they look? You know when you actually put on FaceTime, when you're just sort of slumped in a chair and you meant to call somebody, but it goes in the phone, you're like, my God, no, not on this angle. Stuart, Christian, I'm new. Listen to the show here in Sydney. Got misheard. Father figure, George Michael. I will be your father figure. All right, he's got two possibles here.
5: Okay.
0: The original line is obviously, I will be your father figure.
9: Mm-hmm. I will be your father figure.
0: He's either hearing, I will be your bottom feeder.
9: I will be your father figure.
0: Or I will be your creature feeder.
9: I will be your father figure.
0: No,
5: I hear bottom feeder.
0: I hear bottom feeder. Never thought I'd say that on the radio. Saturday evening in Woolies, your correspondent, I heard this one. They were playing in Woolies. They were playing Choir Girl. Good tune by Carl Chisel. Loves Me Like a Sister is the original line.
10: Loves me like a sister.
0: As they're playing the song and I'm trying to work out what cheeses to get on Saturday night. Tough choice, actually. They were playing the song and I was so, oh my God, he's not really saying that. I actually Googled the actual lyrics because I could have sworn he was saying loves me like a sea slug. Doesn't it? He sounds like, and they're playing again, loves me like a sea slug. Very different lyric.
10: Loves me like a sea slug.
0: Sea slug.
5: Sea slug.
0: Loves me like a sea slug.
10: Loves me like a sea slug.
0: That's all I get here. Loves me like a sea slug.
10: Loves me like a sea slug.
0: All right, that's this week's misheard lyrics. As always, whenever you mishear them, when you're buying your cheese or wherever you are, email them through christian@christianoconnell.com.au. 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

0: Christian O'Connell Show. Over the weekend, the world record was smashed for the quickest mile. It's been, I think the record has been intact for about 27 years. And a Scottish athlete, Josh Kerr, has set a new world record. He announced in March that he was going to do this, to break the record for the mile. And he called the project 222, because that's how many seconds he had to run it in. And he did it over the weekend.
1: Incredible.
0: When someone actually says they're going to do something and then actually backs themselves and nails it. It was an impressive new world record.
1: Yeah.
0: An amazing, amazing an achievement. However, obviously the people that listen to the show are athletes in their own special way with equally impressive records.
1: Of course.
0: Personal best. This one here. Christian, my record is 11 small party dim sims in my mouth all at one time. Vaughn. He's our Josh Kerr.
1: That is incredible.
0: You know, he needs to be on a podium.
1: Project 11.
0: And this is well, it's something. Santo, Christian, I once ate $60 worth of Macca's on my own.
1: Oh.
0: Didn't eat all day to achieve this. Well, you're training, I guess, aren't you? You're peaking. You know, you're on intermittent. You have a meal there for $5. What are you eating?
1: Yeah,
0: that entire menu. That's
1: impressive. That is very impressive.
0: What about this, Edwina? Personal best to me at my local gym: 5,000 medicine ball sit-ups.
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0: Come on, Rocky.
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0: Took us over 2 hours. We still hold the record.
1: Wow.
0: We set it around 30 years ago.
1: And still standing.
0: Yes.
1: Incredible.
0: Yes. Edwina, that's fantastic. Now, let's go to the Karate Kid. Chris, Tensi, you've broken boards with those weapons of yours, your hands.
3: Yes, my weapon, well, my hand weapon, yes. Yeah, last November, did an upgrade to another grading, became sensei, and decided to do four unspaced boards.
0: You broke four boards?
3: Yeah, unspaced. Yep.
0: Unspaced boards. Wow.
1: So weird. Been they're stacked on top of each other?
0: Yeah.
3: Wow. Yeah, yeah.
1: Wow. What?
0: And what do you do that? What do you do that? Punch, elbow?
3: No, just a normal knife hand strike.
0: A knife hand? So that's like that.
1: Your classic shooter. Karate chop.
0: Yes.
3: Yeah, yeah.
1: Does it hurt?
3: Just, only if you do it wrong, then it hurts a lot. But no, it's a good challenge, and I've tried before, and I'm going to try for a few more shortly, but I'll probably end up in hospital, but I'll have a crack at
0: it. Take it easy, yeah. Mate.
1: How many are you trying for? Eight, seven?
3: Six. There's not a lot of records for unspaced boards. It's like chopping a bit of timber, solid timber. So.
0: Chris, how about this? You come and do it in front of us on the show.
1: Yes.
0: I'm always looking for any way to elevate the viewing figures. If I could host such an event, I think we'd have a highest ever rating.
1: 100%.
0: Who doesn't want to hear a man break through six boards?
1: I want to hear it more than anything.
0: Shooto, knife edge.
3: Christian, I can end up in a hospital before I do it, but I'll try. If I succeed, I'll come and repeat it with you.
0: Brilliant.
1: Great.
0: Okay, lovely. Chris, it's a deal. Chris, thank you very much for calling in, Karate Kid.
3: Thanks so much, Christian.
0: Pleasure.
3: Enjoy the show.
0: Thank
3: Bye.
0: You. Ben.
4: How are we?
0: I'm good, Ben. I hope you had a lovely weekend. Now, thanks for calling the show. What is your personal record, Benny boy?
4: 27 pieces of KFC in under an hour.
0: We're back to food. 98% of our athletes are food-related. I did this. So, that's so much KFC.
4: Yeah,
0: the Colonel is proud of you
4: chickens,
0: right now.
4: I think.
1: What are we talking? Wicked wings, original piece? What are you posting?
4: Nah, original pieces, four pieces.
1: That's a lot.
4: Yeah, I went to KFC, all you can eat. And they asked me to leave, and I said, no, I haven't finished eating yet.
0: they said,
4: how many more pieces would you like? And 14 came out of my mouth, so they went and cooked me another 14 pieces.
0: Incredible.
4: After already eating like 13 pieces, and then they sat there and watched me consume them all.
1: It's like Homer Simpson, when they have to shut down the circus.
0: Asked me to leave. We've got to do that as a phone on tomorrow's show. Why were you asked to leave? I was eating too much KFC.
1: Wow.
4: Yes, correct.
1: Because they don't have it anymore. Maybe, Ben, you're the reason they shut it down.
0: It only takes one loon.
4: It could have been. This was over in Brisbane at the time, but yes.
0: Ben, it's impressive. You're my kind of athlete.
4: Thank you very much.
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0: You're on the 80s at 8, Shane Bryan with you. That was Twisted Sister. We're not going to take it. And, in fact, Dee Snider is the feature of Where Are They Now?
1: Where are they now? The 80s stars you couldn't escape. But what happened next? From chart toppers to cult legends, let's find out where they are now.
0: Now, of course, if you think 80s heavy metal, it's hard to go past Twisted Sister. With We're Not Gonna Take It and I Wanna Rock, they became one of the most recognisable bands of the decade thanks to some huge choruses, outrageous makeup, and Dee Snider's larger-than-life personality. Now, what's interesting is that even Dee Snider admits that he had no idea just how big those songs would become. Decades after they first hit the charts, We're Not Gonna Take It has taken on a life of its own beyond MTV, and I Wanna Rock turned up in movies, TV shows, sporting events, and even SpongeBob SquarePants.
2: Twisted Sister has a couple of songs that have just stood the test of time. We're Not Going to Take It, and I Want to Rock. And I Want to Rock is just that timeless statement that, you know, I was simply shouting at my dad for the thousandth time. But apparently everybody wants to shout that out at somebody. It has just spoken to generation after generation, and no matter where I go, the minute I shout, I want to rock, it's like a knee jerk rock. Everybody can't help themselves. They have to scream rock. It's in their DNA. Years later, I got a phone call, my manager, that SpongeBob SquarePants was interested in using I Want to Rock as the big finale in the SpongeBob SquarePants movie. I immediately lit up. Licensing is fantastic. I had two kids in college. And he goes, there's one catch. They want to change the words to Goofy Goober Rock. Oh, I lose my mind. I'm like, are you kidding me? This is my music. This is my art. How much? Do they want me to sing it? They pay me a lot of money to call it Goofy Goober Rock. God bless SpongeBob SquarePants.
0: SpongeBob introducing Twisted Sister to generations who weren't even born before the song was released. So where are they now? Well, the band originally retired in 2016, and Dee Snider remains a larger-than-life presence through solo albums, television, radio, writing projects, etc. But Twisted Sister's story is not over. He has actually stepped down officially. He's announced his retirement from Twisted Sister after health issues, including degenerative arthritis, making it increasingly difficult to perform at the intensity that he demanded of himself. The remaining members announced that former Skid Row frontman Sebastian Bach would step in with any select appearances, with Dee's blessing, of course, ensuring that the band's music could continue to be heard live. So maybe that's a bit fitting, because while the classic lineup belongs to rock history, songs like We're Not Going to Take It and I Want to Rock have become bigger than the band itself. Part of pop culture now. And regardless of who's holding the microphone, they're still not going to take it. You're on the 80s at 8.
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0: Well, that wraps up the 80s at 8 tonight. Tomorrow night, it's Chart Tuesday, and we go back to July 1986. A couple of huge songs that were in the charts then. AC/DC, Who Made Who, was up against Samantha Fox, Touch Me. It was an Oz-UK battle in the charts. That's tomorrow night on the 80s at 8. Catch you then. Thanks for keeping me company.
1: 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'60s and '70s tracks that stand the test of time.
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1: 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They're playing at the Mackay Entertainment and Convention Centre on Saturday, August the 8th. Score a double pass tomorrow morning, plus we'll catch up with one half of the Robertson Brothers, Ben Robertson. 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
5: Christian O'Connell Show. The World Cup is half-time at the moment, the longest half-time ever. They've extended it to have some god-awful concert that is not needed. Madonna currently doing some strange things with some former legends. Good morning, Rio. Good morning, Patsy.
6: Morning.
5: Patsy, how was your weekend?
6: I had a great weekend, although my husband, the love god, would not say that. If I had a three-word weekend, it would be flat pack hell. So Friday on the show, I mentioned how I had to madly, you know...
5: Of course, you were trying to get your Bryan Adams tickets.
6: Pre-sale at midday.
5: And then the drawers turning up at the same time.
6: And I had a chest of drawers getting delivered from Sydney down to Melbourne at the same time. So I said to my husband, please, can you make
5: What's wrong with the Melbourne chest of drawers? Why are you going out of state?
6: Couldn't get them.
5: What's your loyalty to the city that made you?
6: Get them. They were discontinued, but they had two up in Sydney. So I've got one of them, only they were meant to come. The store said they would come assembled. And I thought, great, that's fantastic. Just whack it in my daughter's room. It's all done. Only it came in two boxes, two flat pack boxes.
5: Oh, God, it's the worst.
6: So I got a text from my husband on Friday while I was still on air in the show saying, I thought you said it was assembled. Like I could just tell the time.
5: That's Chris's weekend ruin.
6: He goes, there's my weekend.
5: I tell you what, it's flat pack, his weekend.
6: Right. Anyway, I said, you know what? Don't ruin a weekend. We will air task it. So I did put it up. Only no one's responded to my ad.
7: Oh, you've been blacklisted.
5: Man,
6: I've not
5: been
6: blacklisted.
5: I've never heard of that. There's obviously word is out there. Like, don't go around there.
7: They come back so quickly. Like
5: her and her husband are at it in the other room, all watching you. It's a freak zone.
6: I've never ever.
5: It's like P. Diddy's at a weekend. It's all stuff going on.
6: Swinging from the rafters.
5: Petrina Jones Island.
6: So I do need assistance because I cannot, I refuse
5: so
6: to
5: is
6: do
5: it.
6: So
5: is it remained flat? Is it still flattered? It didn't get made.
6: It's sitting in the middle of the lounge room on the mat.
7: No, that's
6: and
7: never
6: we've been
7: done.
6: Walking around it. It was even used as a coffee table Saturday night with a couple of wine glasses on it. It's a new feature in the lounge.
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11: Christian O'Connell Show. So this morning on the show, then, we got the misheard lyrics coming up in an hour's time. More of your bin stickers. And then I'm serious. This week, we're in Sydney for the week. Every couple of weeks, we're here in Sydney. And I was just thinking last night, one thing I miss when I'm in here is a home-cooked meal. You know, I'm eating out a lot, Uber Eats a lot, and I thought it'd be really nice as we get to know our new listeners here in Sydney if one of them would invite me around to their home and cook me dinner.
12: Oh, right, okay.
11: Yeah, look, I'll bring the wine and the garlic bread, but you cook for me round at yours. And I've got time this week, Wednesday night. So more on that later, but just start to have a think maybe at the back of your mind right now. What have you got in the pantry that you can rustle up for your new favorite radio DJ?
12: What are some of your favorite foods?
11: I'm actually a pretty easy eater.
12: Okay.
11: So I don't mind. Whatever people would like, whatever their best dishes, bring your A game. Okay. I'll also bring, because I've seen here, there's still about 1,000 Viennettas.
12: Yes, actually. Yeah.
11: Shoved in various bits of this office here. I'll bring dessert as well, and the garlic bread and some wine. You just provide dinner for me.
12: Classy.
11: Yeah, all right. But right now then, next week, next Wednesday, my book finally comes out, Unscript. And next Monday night, I'm having a book launch party. Amazing venue in Melbourne, Strato Melbourne. Elevated dining with stunning 360-degree panoramic views from the iconic Level 40. There's going to be drinks there. And I've just heard from producer Caitlin, canapes.
12: Whoa,
11: fancy books, literature, publishing, canapes.
12: Tiny quiches.
11: Vol-au-vents. Chopped up Viennetta. We can't get rid of these Viennettas. All right, so, and also Rio is going to be running the Q&A.
12: I know, I'm excited. I'll be the one asking you questions.
11: Oh, tables reversed. And that in canapes. A night to remember. And now it's next Monday night, but I would presume if we said Monday night, people would think it's tonight.
12: No, I would say
11: Patsy,
12: tonight.
11: If I said Monday night.
13: Yeah, I'd get confused.
11: Yeah, I would. Before, if someone said it, so it's Monday night, it sounds like it's tonight.
13: Yeah.
11: So we need to say it's next Monday night.
12: It's not.
13: Just say Monday next week.
12: Oh, that's good, actually.
11: But what about next Monday night?
6: Is that like tonight? No, just say Monday next week.
12: Yeah, because the next Monday is... No, wait, is the next Monday... Would you say next...
11: No, the next Monday available is next Monday.
12: What's that?
11: Is that next Monday.
12: Not tonight.
11: So it's next Monday night.
6: Yeah.
11: Tonight is tonight. Mm-hmm. Next Monday night is the 27th of July.
12: Yes, and that's when it is.
11: So I would say to you, if we're acquaintances in the office, hey, what are you doing next Monday night? You wouldn't say, I'm not free tonight.
12: No, I'd say, I'm hosting a Q&A with Christian O'Connor.
11: Well done. So your mind knows. Yes. Would you say there's canapes available?
12: I'd lead with canapes.
11: And what about 360-degree view?
12: Yeah, no matter which way you turn your head. You're
11: elevated, because there's no point doing that 360-degree view on level. Exactly. Level one.
12: I think that when they say elevated dining, I think they mean more the level of the cuisine, not that it's elevated.
11: I think it's both. Oh, well, you didn't get it. This is general waste. In fact, are you sure you're the right person to the Q&A? Elevated means it's high in the air and elevated, as in the standards.
12: Oh, okay.
11: It overlooks the entire city.
12: Yes, I guess that is elevated dining. Word. I wouldn't have a go. Okay, wow. No.
11: I need to see these questions. I know the book is called Unscript, but maybe a little bit of scripting for next Monday night. I don't need dropping canapes on this night, Rio. Okay, so if you want to come along next Monday night, so glad we got that sorted, 27th of July, elevated dining in terms of standards and the height. Up in the sky, come enjoy canapes. And you can get the book signed by me 2 days before it officially comes out.
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0: Christian O'Connell's show. Thank you very much for your messages. People want to come to the boot launch party next Monday night. Christian, like you, I'm watching the World Cup final. I'm scrolling through the World Cup final comments, and they're telling me Argentina's Enzo Fernandez has been booked in East Rutherford, New Jersey. It makes it sound like it's a traffic violation. Renzo, it does. Christian, this is Louise, the voice lady from Friday.
1: Yes.
0: Can I come to the elevated canapé-laden event that is not tonight, but in 7 days' time and 12 hours? That's the only way we can guarantee crystal clear confusion here. I will choose from my selection of cravats and smoking jackets to complement the canapés. Yes, Louise, come on down. Christian, I'd love to come and meet you Monday night. Really looking forward to meeting you and the cones. We won't be doing cones. I think you mean, is that a typo for canapés?
1: Different type of event.
0: Very different type of boot launch. I don't know whose boot launch that is, but it's not my one. All right, coming up next then, Patsy's got the latest news and sport. Over the weekend, the world record was smashed for the quickest mile. It's been, I think the record has been intact for about 27 years. And a Scottish athlete, Josh Kerr, has set a new world record. He announced in March that he was going to do this, to break the record for the mile. And he called the project 222, because that's how many seconds he had to run it in. And he did it over the weekend.
1: Incredible.
0: You know, when someone actually says they're going to do something and then actually backs themselves and nails it. You should watch it. It's an incredible performance.
1: I saw he was almost lapping the other people.
0: I know, and they're pros.
1: Yes, yeah. And I didn't even know Scottish people produce a lot of good running.
0: That's racist. If you wave fruit or vegetables at them, they will run away. Okay? Or they see the rare time of Scotland, they see sunshine, they will retreat at a pace. I think that's what he was training for the last couple of months doing that. Anyway, it's an impressive new world record.
1: Yeah.
0: An amazing, amazing an achievement. However, I'm guessing that a lot of people that listen to the show right now have got their own very, very impressive records and personal bests.
1: Okay.
0: Now, I don't want to speculate here, but it might be most Maccas that they had in a 24-hour period.
1: Mm-hmm.
0: So if you've got your own personal record that is equally impressive to you, please share it this morning with us.
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0: 4MK has Mackay and the Whit Sunday's favourite playlist. 80s hits you love. I wanna be with you everywhere. 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Come as you are. No, we can't read them by. And 60s and 70s tracks that stand the test of time. 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
13: 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Bad, bad Amanda.
14: All right, I got to see Jonesy.
5: And the virile Jonesy.
15: What a creep.
16: I've heard them describe him as a drunken idiot.
5: Stay in school and learn school.
17: Yeah, okay.
18: Out of the way, Toby.
19: Jonesy and Amanda, those are names that you would never forget.
20: It's showtime!
5: Well, hello there, Amanda. How are you today?
21: I'm well. I may still sound a little bit mucusy. Sorry to start the show with sure, a beautiful great. Word. But I feel fine, and thank you for asking.
5: Okay, well, I didn't. You just brought it up.
21: Lots of people have remedies. That yep. thing you squish up your nose and it comes out the other side.
5: Mm-hmm.
21: Someone today
5: I've
21: said
5: that.
21: Someone I said should chop up garlic, lots of garlic mm-hmm. in some butter, put that on some bread. He said it'll give you the breath of a thousand camels, but it'll clear it up very quickly.
5: I think Robbie Williams might have had some of that up his schnoz while he was...
21: Maybe.
5: That was just like, it just came out of there, but I don't know what it was. It could have been a Tic Tac. That sometimes can get shoved.
21: From years ago they come out.
5: Sometimes, you never know. Have you seen Fantastic Voyage?
21: Speaking of showbiz.
5: Well.
21: Ryan, take a bow.
5: Give yourself the clap.
22: Thank you.
5: You so richly
21: we went to
5: deserve.
21: See The Kingdom of Fools. This yeah. is your show, and yeah. I'm just going to say we usually mock you in here, and there'll be more of that too.
22: Right.
21: But the show is so brilliant. It feels so anarchic. Things are happening. It's so slapsticky. But so much craftsmanship went into it. You wrote it. You directed it. You star in it. Congratulations.
22: Thank yep. you so much. That's really the nice.
5: Word
22: thanks for coming.
5: After show was a bit of a hog from people.
22: Well, about me.
21: A talent hog.
5: That's what I was spreading around. I was just walking past the other cast. Jeez, he couldn't hog that a bit more, couldn't he? But, mate, good on you. We're very proud of you. It was so good.
22: Oh,
5: I laughed.
22: Nice.
5: I laughed.
21: And I mean, we'll talk more about it later. Yeah. I don't know how you managed all those, all the stunts. It yep. was It was so physical.
22: Yeah.
21: How do you do that night after night? It's extraordinary.
22: Yeah, well, we love it. And I think part of my favorite bit about this play is just how crazy everything gets. And then the stage is a little messy at the start, but then by the end,
5: mm-hmm.
22: it's just wild.
21: It gave me some stress. Yeah. Yeah. At the end, I thought, who's going to clean that up? And then I realised it was you, and I was relieved.
5: And I found out he's got a secret about the eggs, which we'll unpack a bit later on. Or are we saying too much?
22: No, we can talk about that.
5: Because there was a lot of eggs being thrown around, and you know what I thought?
21: You don't like food wastage?
5: I do not in any way, but...
21: Maybe you should throw them down your throat.
5: We'll talk about that. We can't do anything till we do the Fast Five. It's Jonesy and Amanda driving you home for Jam Nation.

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2: Mackay and the Whitsundays 4MK.

0: Hello, it's Jonesy D'Amanda driving you home. We witnessed it on Friday, his directorial success. He stars, he acts.
1: He wrote it. He's a quadruple threat. We're talking about our very own Ryan.
0: Spends pretty much 70% of this play in stocks.
2: Yes. Yeah, well, in the pillory, because the stocks were for the feet, but the pillory is the one that you put your head and your arms through. Yeah.
1: I know that can't have been comfortable for you, but let's talk about your brother who you put in a suit of armour.
2: Yes.
1: I saw the early incarnation of this show, and I saw this recent one. You make him wear the armour for longer this time.
2: Yeah, he's in the suit of armour for the entire play. So 90 minutes he's in there, and it is really genuinely heavy. Like, I feel quite
0: heavy.
2: Sorry.
1: Yeah,
2: for Brendan,
1: and he falls over in it. He does all kinds of crap. Falls and things.
0: Looking at that suit of armour, it's genuine. It's not one of those plastic ones.
2: No, no. Yeah,
0: and you didn't hire. That would be like worth upwards of $2,000, surely.
2: Yeah, it was about $2,000.
0: $2,000 bucks.
2: Yeah.
1: And this play it's set in medieval times. It's called A Kingdom of Fools.
0: Is it a medieval farce?
2: Yeah.
0: Or is that what you get when you go to a theatre restaurant?
1: Yes, actually, you could have included some food, right?
0: What about some wine, women, and song
2: night
0: long?
2: Dirty dicks?
0: Dicks, bucks me wenches, serving us tankards of beer.
1: Wow, wouldn't that be incredible? It was so anarchic. I feel like your mum when I was watching it, because I got stressed at the end because of the mess the set was in. But the physicality of it's quite extraordinary.
2: Yeah.
1: People fall through walls. People fall over and bits of set fall on top of them. You pelt your brother with eggs.
2: Yeah, that's one of my favourite bits in the whole
1: play.
2: How could
1: it not be?
2: Yeah, that's right.
0: You seem to aim a lot of those eggs at his groin.
2: Yeah.
0: It was with unerring aim. I will say this, I'm not a fan of food fights.
1: No, Jonesy scooped it up for an omelette. not from the groin.
0: Least of all, egg fights, because the smell of egg.
1: You've had to think of that, Ryan.
0: And I discussed this after the show. I said to you, I said, man, what about all those crazy eggs?
2: Yeah.
0: How do you get the smell out of the joint?
2: Yeah, well.
0: And then you dropped the
2: They're not
0: news.
2: Real eggs, funnily enough. Well, the eggshell is real, but we have to try and get the contents of the egg, like the egg yolk and white, out of the egg. Because when we did this show for the very first time, we used real eggs and they're just impossible to clean up. And also the theatre just stinks after a couple of shows. So
1: everyone's nerves.
2: Yeah. Like we were backstage. It was like after three shows when we first did it. And we could hear the audience walking in going, oh, what stinks? So we had to try and...
0: And that wasn't critics.
1: That's at the beginning of the show.
0: Yeah, the only thing that stinks more.
1: So you had to actually drain eggs.
2: Yeah. So we syringe about 30 eggs for each show and get all the egg white out. And then we have... paint that we are kids paint, like paint that you can just really easily clean up. We then have to syringe that back into the egg, and then I get to throw that at my brothers during the show, which is
1: great. And clean it up afterwards.
2: Yeah. I got Brendan, who plays the knight. I got him with 3 headshots the other night.
1: So what a dream.
2: Yeah, and a crutch shot too.
1: But also there's paintings that fall off walls. There are people backstage pulling out nails. I mean, the stagecraft is extraordinary.
2: Yeah. No, we tried to take it up a notch. So.
0: I involuntarily just broke out in laughter because I thought either the show's going to hell and this is the worst thing for Ryan ever, or it's going exactly to plan. Yeah. And it was going exactly to plan. And it started when the curtain fell off the wall. I went, oh, no, that's no good. That wasn't meant to happen. And then it all just went to pack after that.
1: It's hilarious going to pack.
0: That was really good, mate.
1: And if you'd like to get tickets, go to A Kingdom of Fools Tickets. Is that right?
2: Yeah, if you just Google A Kingdom of Fools Tickets.
1: It's on next weekend, Thursday, Friday, Saturday, and a matinee on Sunday.
2: Yeah, that's right. Yep, at the Eternity Playhouse in Darlinghurst. Okay. Yeah.
1: And then obviously you'll collapse in a heap after that.
2: Absolutely will, yeah.
0: And
2: if
0: you're wearing that pillory, I wish I just had some rotten tomatoes and cabbage heads to throw at you.
1: Only fake ones, Brendan.
0: When in medieval times, that's what you do.
1: Oh, and also people drink tankards of vomit and wee and all kinds of things.
2: Yeah.
1: I know it's everything that we dream of on this show.
0: Have we sold this show well? Because I think it's pretty good.
1: It's excellent. It is excellent.
0: Good on you, Rhino. Check it out. Kingdom of Fools Tickets.
1: Well, coming up next, first we've had the earworm of Puerto Rico. You know the song?
0: Yeah, I know.
1: You know the one. Well...
0: Thanks to you.
1: I'm still obsessed with that. But we have an Australian version, a song by a little kid that I think you probably have heard this week. Let's talk about it next.
0: It's Jonesy D'Amanda driving you home for Jam Nation.
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9: 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Like siblings who know where their bodies are buried.
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0: so catchy.
1: I love it. I love it. So good.
0: There's something about the purity of that that's so beautiful.
1: As someone that's been at the coalface of music, I know a hit. And that's got hit all over it.
0: It absolutely does. Now without an adenoids of an 8-year-old. It is absolutely brilliant. Miles Phillips is his name, and he plays alongside with his dad. It is just brilliant.
1: It reminds me of a young Jonesy Jones many years ago in Bad Element, all those years ago.
0: Oh, no. And, please don't. Was... Lies, you're telling me what to do. No lies, you're telling me where to be. No lies. And well, you've ruined the dream.
1: A lot of people at the time said that ad hit all over it.
0: Well, we'll hear more from Miles, and I'm sure.
1: You know what I'm thinking? Am I being too cavalier about this? But it could be an FFS.
0: Friday Feel Sessions.
1: What do you reckon? Yeah.
0: Absolutely.
1: I know it's Monday, but just...
0: Sure. I think that he captures
1: this could be something.
0: The spirit of something wonderful right at the moment. We've had the World Cup. There's a lot of joy in the air. He's really capitalising on a mood. I think it's wonderful.
1: Coming up behind the scenes of the World Cup closing ceremony with Em Gillespie and The Download, it's Jonesy and Amanda driving you home for Jam Nation.
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17: It's showtime.
1: Uno momento, por favor. We have won the World Cup.
0: We have. We are all Spaniards today, unless you're Argentinian, but we're all Spaniards.
1: I'm a big fan of Spain. I've always identified with Spaniards. I like Cholito. I like Spain.
0: Qué sorpresa. What a surprise. Look, I'm actually speaking Spanish.
1: I like
0: Spanish.
1: Their work ethic, working 9 till 11. But
0: A.M. or P.M.
1: Doesn't matter.
0: I walked past the pub this morning, just walking the dog, but our local
1: seems to happen to you a lot. You're
0: just walking
1: past the pub. Walking
0: the dog early in the morning, but that's where they've been playing the games from like 4 or 5 a.m. And when the game was over, and it was a really long one, as you know, that the young people that spilled out smiles on their faces, I think Spain was such a popular, a popular team. And every single game that Spain won along the way, I thought of my mate Miguel Maestre. Miguel is flying.
1: I'd like to be a part of this mate business as well.
0: Well, he's flying to Perth today. He's part of the Good Food Wine Show. If you get a chance to see him, please do.
1: He's bringing the fiesta.
0: He sure is, but he recorded this for us before he got on the plane.
18: 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We are campeones del mundo. I thought
8: for 1 second in that 90 minute that Messi was going to take the title for second time consecutively. But Spain finally has got the second star in our t-shirt with the champions of the world again. And yep, still didn't go to bed. Lots of margaritas, lots of sangria. Viva España. Mwah.
0: You can hear his voice. He's been shouting at the screen. Oh, congratulations.
1: When does he not shout at the screen? Yeah, good on you.
0: Good
1: Espanola,
0: on you.
1: That is big, big news.
0: We're going to be talking to Emma Gillespie next. She's the features editor of the Daily Oz. She's going to give us the lowdown of all the Americanness of the World Cup final.
1: It's Jonesy and Amanda driving you home for Jam Nation.

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0: Hello there, it's Jonesy Demanda driving you home this Monday afternoon.
1: So when we spoke to Alex Lloyd on Friday, he said he's not a name dropper or a blow his own trumpeter, but he did share something that I thought was fascinating.
2: I'm going to name drop, but you know, like the prince or now the king and queen of Denmark, they came to me at a Red Cross event and said, "Oh, we fell in love to Black the Sun," and I was like, "Oh, well, I wrote
1: wow.
2: that. That was that's a breakup song, right to me, you know."
0: Yeah.
1: So Fred
0: Black
1: and
0: the
1: Mary,
0: Sun, if you're not familiar with the song,
3: dream with me, I hope you will black the sun.
0: It's not really a romantic song.
1: Well, it's not your classic romance. As he said, it was a breakup song. I'm looking at the lyrics. So we're talking about Fred and Mary here. On the silent road, dream of me, I wish you would black the sun. Dream of me, I wish you would black the sun. I wonder if, because it talks about going down the road, think of me.
0: Mm-hmm.
1: I wonder if it was when they first met and fell in love, they wondered if they could, I'm just speculating, make a go of it. Because they came from such different worlds, the expectation of him
0: yep.
1: to become king.
0: She's a real estate agent from Tasmania.
1: Could she make that leap to be the first lady of Denmark, which she has done so brilliantly.
0: Yeah.
1: So it ended up being a love song for them. But as he said, he wrote it as a breakup song. Not every love song is your classic love song. It can't all be Shania Twain.
0: It's true. I used to do weddings, parties, anything as a DJ. And the amount of people used to request U2s, I still haven't found what I'm looking for.
1: For a wedding?
0: Yeah, at a wedding. You're thinking, well, you do know
1: what that song is saying.
0: Also, do you remember I Don't Know How to Love Him? Do you remember this song? From JC Superstar.
1: Yeah, love that song.
0: Yeah, everyone loves that, but this one bride wanted that. And I said, well, you know, you do realize what the song is about. If you go into the lyric, like there's one thing to play the hook of a song, which is that bit. But when you get into the nexus of the song.
3: He's just a man. And I've had so many men before.
0: They're slow dancing.
3: In very
0: There's grandma.
1: That's your best man's speech right there.
0: She's a trumpet, that girl.
1: Just one
0: She's
1: more.
0: She's had it off with everyone.
1: He's just one more. Oh, that's lovely. Yeah. I wish them well. So why don't we do this? The tribal drum is going to beat for my unlikely love song.
0: Yeah.
4: Love stinks.
5: Love stinks.
0: Right on.
1: Not everyone's love song is the mushy Hallmark card. What was it?
0: It's Jonesy Demanda driving you home for Jam Nation.
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0: place. You're taking a vow or feeding a cow. Is it a cockatoo? Matter of fact, I got it now.
1: Oh, my God. How long is that going to go for? Just that's un-Australian.
2: You're going to run off and join ISIS. Just so we're on the same page.
1: Is this the $3 or the $5? Just so we're clear. Have you finished?
2: Yes.
1: Okay, great.
2: Thank you.
1: Can we move on now? Great.
2: It's Jonesy and Amanda driving you home for Jam Nation.
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0: Better music and more of it.

0: Hello there. It's Jonesy and Amanda across Australia driving you home.
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4: Any money. Jonesy and Amanda's.
0: Here it is. 10 questions, 60 seconds on the clock. You could pass if you don't know an answer. We'll come back to that question if time permits. You get all the questions right, $1,000.
5: You can make it $2,000 by answering a bonus question, but here's the trick. It's double or nothing.
0: I was just saying to my learned colleague, D of Ballarat, that's Amanda sitting over there because she was had a perplexed face.
5: Hi, D.
0: I was just saying more people win this on a Monday than any other day.
5: But then I know that, I hope that makes you feel better, but it's not true.
6: Amazing.
0: D.
5: You take the good news where you get it.
0: Let me tell you a story about Ballarat, D. I busted my hump to get into 3BA.
5: You're still in with a chance. You're still waiting to hear.
0: Do you think I'll get into 3BA? I tried and tried.
6: Yeah. Unbelievable.
0: Why don't you put in a word with management?
6: Give it a go for you.
0: Yeah. Just, you know,
5: see what you can do, D. I'd be happy if
0: as a young kid, give him a go.
5: Well, D, we have 10. See how you go on Jonesy's behalf. We've got 10 questions. We've got 60 seconds. If you're not sure, say pass. That is the key to this. You might buy yourself some time if we can come back, okay?
6: I won't. Yep.
5: All right, D, good luck because here we go. Here comes question number one. What's two times two?
6: Four.
5: Question two. Roma, cherry, and Campari are varieties of what?
6: Tomatoes.
5: Question three. Social media platform X was previously named what?
6: Pass.
5: Question four. S on a compass stands for what?
6: South.
5: Question five. What piece of jewellery is formed in an oyster?
6: Pass.
5: Question six. In which sport would you use a fly and rod?
6: Fishing.
5: Question seven. Who sings the hit song Iris?
6: Pass.
5: Question eight. Which country is most famous for the flamenco dance?
6: Spain.
5: Question nine. What type of animal is a black mamba?
6: Pass.
5: Question ten. What's the colour of a beginner's belt in karate?
6: White.
5: Yes. Back to question three. Social media platform X was called what? Oh.
6: Dang.
5: Yeah, I reckon you knew some of these. Twitter was what.
0: How soon we forget.
6: That's right, I knew that.
5: And you'll know this one. What piece of jewellery is formed in an oyster?
6: I know. It's a pearl.
5: Yes, it is.
0: And
6: I knew that. Oh.
0: And Iris, who sung that?
6: I'm going to say INXS.
5: No, it was a Goo Goo Dolls, so that's fair enough.
0: Mm.
5: And a black mamba is a snake.
6: Yeah, no, I didn't know that.
0: Oh.
5: Well, Dee, thank you for playing and see if you can put in a word with Jonesy.
0: Put in a word.
6: I will. Thank you so much for having me.
0: He's just got to shake his co-host.
5: Yeah, she's happy to be shaken.
0: Once that happens. Thank you.
5: Well, coming up next, we are going to go down to the pub to see your thoughts on paying for chicken salt.
0: On the pub test, it's Jonesy and Amanda driving you home for Jam Nation.
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0: Hello there, it's Jonesy and Amanda driving you home. Let's get on down to the Jonesy and Amanda Arms for the pub test. It's been a hell of a week.
1: Pub test.
2: Does not pass the pub test.
1: Pub test.
2: Pub test.
1: Does it pass the pub test?
2: Pub test.
1: Yeah, the pub test.
2: Doesn't pass the sniff test.
3: Stop it. It's not helpful.
0: This started at the start of this hour as un-Australian, charging money, cash money for chicken salt.
4: This happened at a place in the Shire here in Sydney, being charged $3 for chicken salt if you're a member. If you're a non-member, $5 for the chicken salt.
0: I don't understand. Chicken gravy is $3 and $5 there.
4: So you accept paying for gravy but not salt?
0: Look, you know, it's one of those things you just accept that you're paying for gravy. There was a time kids sauce? Gather around while Uncle Jonesy tells you their sauce was free. Mm. And then they started putting in those little packets and then it became you had to pay for it because they'd argue, oh, we had to put it in the package. So that's what you had to deal with. But chicken salt.
4: Well, I'm only playing devil's advocate. If you run a chicken shop, maybe you think, well, yep, fair enough. It's costing me. Why shouldn't I pass on that cost?
0: Yeah, because they're shredding up the chickens, putting it into the salt. I suppose they cost money.
4: How many chickens go into the chicken salt, you think?
0: How many?
4: I think the chickens are safe.
0: I think it's
4: number 528.
0: I think it's un-Australian. Well, you seem to be in with big chicken salt.
4: No, I'm just playing devil's advocate. Maybe it's okay.
0: Sure.
4: I don't know. Charging for chicken salt. Does it pass the pub test?
5: Absolutely not. That is outrageous. That is free.
6: No, I would not. I expect salt to be free, so why not chicken salt? Well, it's not even real chicken.
7: Well, it's not worth it for a start because it's horrible stuff. But, no, if you're getting it as a condiment at the table, like your salt and pepper, then no.
8: Every salt should be free. Free the salt is what I reckon. Chicken salt forever.
9: I'm actually outraged. How dare someone charge for chicken salt. I have a food van over the weekend and you know what? I wouldn't even think about charging for chicken salt. That's un-Australian.
0: It is, and just a reminder as to where we live.
10: Right. Hey, True Blue. Come on, Aussie,
0: come on. Just in case.
11: Righto, you two. That's enough.
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0: That's un-Australian.
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23: Cloudy and a medium chance of showers for our Tuesday. 23 for Mackay, Pioneer Valley and Proserpine. A shower or two for Ellie Beach and 22.
1: Looking ahead tomorrow, possible shower or two, and finding up on Thursday. On the waters and along the beaches, the wind southeasterly 20 to 30 knots and seas 1.5 to 2.5 metres.
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6: Cloudy and a medium chance of showers for our Tuesday. 23 for Mackay, Pioneer Valley and Proserpine. A shower or two for Ely Beach and 22. Looking ahead tomorrow, possible shower or two and finding up on Thursday. On the waters and along the beaches, the wind southeasterly 20 to 30 knots and seas 1.5 to 2.5 metres.
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0: 4MK has Mackay and the Whit Sunday's favourite playlist. 80s hits you love. I need you tonight. The 90s and 2000s. Where do you go? My
1: love, it was called yellow.
0: And 60s and 70s tracks that stand the test of time. 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
7: Good morning. Joseph Price with your local news. The largest regional mining event in Australia gets underway in Mackay today. Queensland Mining and Engineering Exhibition features hundreds of suppliers, live demonstrations, a free-to-attend seminar series and multiple networking opportunities. Show director Rebecca Tedesco says this year's event will be bigger and better than ever.
8: Building on the success of previous iterations, QME 2026 is going to bring together more than 300 exhibiting companies, which is a record. We've expanded our show floor to invite more companies in. We've got a strong mix of global brands and leading suppliers, not only from Queensland, but also nationally.
7: More than 82,000 hectares of land has been added to Queensland's protected areas. It includes 9,100 hectares of land at Yungala National Park west of Mackay, and a new Yungala Conservation Park has also been created. Environment Minister Andrew Powell says it comes as the state budget allocated $111 million to keep expanding our national parks and protected area network.
9: Our budget is investing to strategically grow Queensland's protected area network and to ensure these special places are properly cared for into the future.
7: Mackay Council's three customer service centres will operate with reduced opening hours on Thursday while staff undertake training. They'll all open at 9 a.m, but the Mackay Customer Service Centre will close at 11:30 a.m. and Serena and Marani will close at 11 a.m. Customers can still access many council services online or for emergency matters that require immediate attention, contact 1300 Mackay. And Queensland Rugby League has announced Jeff Riebel as the new Chief Executive Officer. The former Cowboys CEO spent 7 years in charge of the North Queensland club and will now use his experience to lead the state competition. During his leadership at the Cowboys, Riebel also guided the club through the challenges of the COVID-19 pandemic and oversaw the launch of its NRLW team. He will start in the new role in November, succeeding Ben Eichen following his departure earlier this month.
0: National News now.
10: Good morning, I'm Rob McLennan. The draft findings of a review into the death of Kumanjayi Little Baby will be released this morning. The Australian is reporting they show Northern Territory child protection workers failed to adequately respond to repeated signs of domestic violence in the five-year-old's home in the lead-up to her alleged murder in April. Britain's newest Prime Minister, Andy Burnham, has been officially sworn in.
11: I am acutely conscious that I am the sixth person in the last 10 years to walk up this street, the seventh Prime Minister since 2016.
10: Pilots on Qantas's international routes are planning industrial action over drawn-out pay negotiations. They're also demanding better conditions, including more notice for unexpected call-outs and 3 days off every 2 months that can't be cancelled. And former Attorney General Mark Dreyfus is calling for Australia to consider buffer zones outside synagogues and Jewish schools. Former Collingwood AFL coach Nathan Buckley's described his reaction to learning he'd missed out on Tassie's top job, telling Fox Footy he'll now focus on his assistant's gig at the Cats.
12: Went home, kicked the dog, threw the toys out of the cot, and then woke up this morning and went to my job at Geelong.
10: In NRL, Dean Young's officially been given the Dragons head coaching role, edging out South's assistant coach Ben Hornby, and female tennis players will be forced to undergo mandatory biological sex testing.
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15: Well, today, partly cloudy, medium chance of showers, heading for tops of 23 for Mackay, Pioneer Valley and Proserpine. Ellie Beach, a shower or two and 22. Looking ahead, tomorrow, a possible shower or two, and it's going to be funny up for Thursday. On the waters and along the beaches, those winds southeasterly, 20 to 30 knots, and seas 1.5 to 2.5 metres.
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15: Morning, everybody. Welcome along for this Tuesday. Now, a bit later on this morning, we're going to catch up with Steve Smith of the Mackay Police. Police speed is back, being a Tuesday morning. A look at what's been happening around Mackay and the Wet Sundays policing-wise. Steve's with us just after 7.30 this morning. Beat the Meat is back just after 7. Win yourself a meat tray for the weekend. And I've got more tickets up for grabs to check out the Roy Orbison and Everly Brothers tribute show. Australia's favourite vocal duo, the Robertson Brothers, join Dean Bourne for a big night at the Mech in the convention centre there on Saturday, August the 8th. A double pass up for grabs. We'll actually catch up with one half of the Robertson Brothers, Ben Robertson, this morning. Outside of the Robertson Brothers, he lends his voice to jingles and TV themes. Interesting chat that'll be. You probably heard his voice on ads and stuff like that. But we'll chat to Ben a bit after 8 o'clock this morning. Now, singer Cat Stevens, turning 78 today, who legally adopted the name Yusuf Islam back in 1978. Best known for songs like these.

0: to go.
1: That is a great song of his, isn't it? Happy 78th to Cat Stevens today. Here's another one of his big hits, Moonshadow. 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

0: McKinley with Sunday's 4MK. Better music and more of it. How you doing? It's Andrew this morning at 14 past 6. Now, some sad news over the weekend that we lost father of Jason Donovan, Terence Donovan, passing away on Sunday at the age of 90. His big break came when he was offered the part of Detective Mick Peters in Division 4.
1: False alarm, Cap. What, again?
2: Someone thought we needed a break from the house to house.
3: Yeah. Well, back to the grind.
0: Did you ever watch that? He starred in that from 1969 to 1975. Not the only show he appeared in, though. There was Cop Shop. That was a great show of the late 70s, early 80s. I remember him in Cop Shop. Power Without Glory, House Husbands, and Neighbours, just like his son Jason. Here he is having a chat about that, actually. He was appearing in Neighbours for quite a few years.
4: Wonderful memories of so many wonderful people I've worked with over those years, and we had so much good fun.
0: Yeah, so we farewell Terence Donovan, passing away on Sunday night at the age of 90, a great British-Australian actor.
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We just love the Bee Gees here at 4MK. Better music and more of it. It is your feel-good breakfast for this Tuesday, all thanks to Harvey Norman, their massive bedroom floor stock clearance on now. 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We're going to hear from the show director on what's happening today in our 6:30 update very shortly. And new lighting...

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18: Good morning. Joseph Price with your local news. Queensland Mining and Engineering Exhibition returns to Mackay today, bringing thousands of people to the region. QME is the largest mining event in Queensland, featuring more than 300 suppliers and attracting more than 5,000 visitors at the last event. 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
19: We've got a massive expo floor. We've got a free-to-attend conference series that, you know, people can learn about the current needs of the industry, but we also have unparalleled networking opportunities. So we invite everyone to just come down, get together and really just celebrate the industry overall.
18: Protected areas across the state are being expanded. The state government has invested $139 million over 4 years to grow Queensland's protected areas and improve visitor infrastructure. Environment Minister Andrew Powell says areas have been chosen where they'll deliver the greatest environmental benefit while also investing in the ongoing management of parks.
20: More than 82,000 hectares have been added to Queensland's protected areas, which is larger than the size of Singapore.
18: In our region, it includes more than 10,000 hectares of land in Yungla, Mole Islands and Homevale National Parks. Mackay City Centre is set to light up this week as Dalley Bay Illuminate takes over the city. For 4 nights from Thursday, the city will be transformed with large-scale projections featuring First Nations and community artwork, while shop fronts will be decorated in an ocean theme. It's all part of the 2026 Mackay Festival of Arts, with live music playing each night, as well as food vendors from 6 p.m. to 9 p.m. A new lighting will be installed at the Airlie Beach Lagoon from today. The larger pool will remain open during this time. However, the wading pool and children's pool on the Broadwater Avenue side of the lagoon will be closed. Contractors will move through the site progressively, with pathways closed as required. And Mackay basketball juniors Isabel Smith and Lily Mapp have helped Australia secure the bronze medal at the FIBA Under-17 Women's Basketball World Cup. The Australian team defeated Canada yesterday 64-57 to claim third place, with USA winning gold and Spain silver.
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21: Hello, I'm Rob McLennan. The US has launched a ninth straight night of attacks on Iran. Secretary of State Marco Rubio says there's no point returning to the table.

0: Well, if Iran is not serious about peace.
1: I think we're always open to diplomacy. It has to be real. It has to be a deal that they're willing to live by. I mean, their behavior has to change in order for ours to change.
0: Border Force is claiming a big win in its fight against organized crime, seizing a record amount of illicit tobacco and illegal vapes this last financial year. It estimates it's prevented more than 2 billion illegal cigarettes from reaching the market and saved more than $4.7 billion in evaded tobacco taxes. One Nation's Barnaby Joyce has insisted Pauline Hanson is not trying to revive the White Australia policy in a testy interview on 7:30 that was interrupted by his dog.
2: I think, sit down! Sorry, it's a dog.
0: And Italian car manufacturer Fiat's quit Australia, saying it can't compete with new brands from China, sales plummeting 87%. In NRL first, Manly's Tom Trojevic will miss at least the next 4 weeks after scans confirmed a low-grade strain of his right hammy. The AFL Tribunal has upheld Crow Darcy Fogarty's 3-match striking ban against Sydney's Harry Cunningham, and it's season over for Essendon's Xavier Dersma, who did his hamstring in the win over GWS. And in soccer, the World Cup has landed in its new home after the victorious Spanish team touched down in Madrid overnight.
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5: Well, partly cloudy, medium chance of showers for our Tuesday, 23 for Mackay, Pioneer Valley, Proserpine. Shower or two expected for Early Beach, 2 and 22. Looking ahead tomorrow, a possible shower or two, and things finding up for Thursday. Looks like a good weekend too, weather-wise. Plenty of sunshine on the waters and along the beaches. Southeasterly winds, 20 to 30 knots, and seas 1.5 to 2.5 metres.
6: Massive X display and deleted lines clearance on now at Harvey Norman Bedding, Mackay.
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0: late Tina Turner here at 4MK. Better music and more of it. That became her first solo number one single, didn't it? Back in September of 1984, of course, paving the way for lots more. It is your feel-good breakfast. Hey, before 7 o'clock, we're going to catch up with Aaron Stevens, who looks back at some of the big events of July 21, including the birthday today for a well-known Aussie actor, famous for this line.
1: Tell him he's dreaming.
0: Michael Caton having a birthday today, known for his iconic roles, of course, The Castle. The Sullivans, never really warmed to that show, The Sullivans, but he played Uncle Harry in The Sullivans for many years and packed to the rafters. Happy birthday to Michael Caton. 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

4MK, it's your feel-good breakfast. On the subject of riding, the Kai Cup Day, of course, this weekend. I'm just looking at the forecast, actually. Looking mostly sunny for Saturday. It'll be a beautiful day, if you're relieved. For Mackay Cup, third eye blind here at 4MK. We play better music tomorrow.

0: Not too far away from 7 o'clock here at 4MK. And a reminder, just after news and weather, Beat the Meters back this morning for Parkside Butchers. We give you a chance to win a meat tray this coming Friday by playing a beat of a song. You've just got to simply give me a call and tell me which song it is. Yesterday, were you playing along? We had this beat. Joe, quick to the phone.
1: I can dream about you.
0: Dan Hartman. That was the one. Got another beat for you just after 7. I'll put you to the test. If you can tell me the name of the song, you'll go in Friday's draw for that meat tray here at 4MK. But right now, catch up on the big events of July 21. Here's Aaron.
2: Hi, we're looking back on July 21st, the day that the 100-mile-per-hour barrier was broken on land for the first time by Frenchman Louis Rigoli in 1904. To 1987, when the Guns N' Roses album Appetite for Destruction was released. It sold 30 million copies, becoming the biggest selling debut album of all time. The Wall concert in Berlin was performed in 1990, marking the fall of the Berlin Wall. In 2011, NASA's space shuttle program ended when Atlantis touched down for the final time at Kennedy Space Center.
3: 25 years, 32 flights, and more than 120 million miles traveled. The legacy of Atlantis now in the history books.
2: We've got a celebrity wedding anniversary to celebrate. Tennis great Leighton Hewitt married actress Beck Cartwright in 2005.
4: 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It's just our wedding. 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
2: Keeping the celebrations going with the July 21st birthdays, Australian acting legend Michael Caton is 83.
5: How's the serenity?
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2: Cat Stevens, or Yusuf Islam, celebrates his 78th. Everybody's wiggling. Jeff Fatt, the original Purple Wiggle, wakes up on his 73rd birthday.
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2: 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Sadly, he died at the age of 63 in 2014.
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5: Good morning. Joseph Price with your local news. The state's biggest mining event returns to Mackay today. 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Show director Rebecca Tedesco says it's always a huge boost for Mackay.
6: We'd love to bring thousands of people to Mackay. We'd love to put Mackay, you know, front and centre. And this is our way, being able to bring thousands of people into the city, into the town, you know, filling those restaurants, filling those hotels, booking them out. It's our way of giving back to the town that, you know, welcomes us and helps us put on this absolutely spectacular event.
5: A James Cook Uni study has given new hope for stopping the spread of cane toads. Researchers have analysed more than 3 million toad calls from locations right across Australia to learn more about their breeding behaviour. Scientists are concerned that toads are moving further down into the southern regions of Western Australia, where they threaten native species. It's hoped that knowing more about toads' breeding behaviour will help to find the best period to capture them. Mackay Council's advising locals that all three customer service centres will operate with reduced opening hours on Thursday. They'll all open at 9 a.m, but Mackay Customer Service Centre will close at 11:30 a.m. and Serena and Marani will close at 11 a.m. Customers can still access many council services online, or for emergency matters that require immediate attention, contact 1300 Mackay. And Queensland Rugby League has announced its new Chief Executive Officer following the departure of Ben Eichen earlier this month. Former Cowboys CEO Jeff Riebel will take over the role following 7 years in charge of the North Queensland club. During his leadership at the Cowboys, Riebel also guided the club through the challenges of the COVID-19 pandemic and oversaw the launch of its NRLW team. He says he wants to continue to build on the QRL's vision for the benefit of clubs, participants, volunteers and fans right across the state.
0: National News Now.
7: Hi there, I'm Rob McLennan. Aussie drivers are being warned to brace for more pain at the bowser as the conflict in the Middle East ramps up again. Iran says not a drop of oil will make it through the Strait of Hormuz if the US continues its aggression. A draft review of April's alleged murder of Kumanjai Little Baby will be released this morning. According to The Australian, top-end authorities knew what was going on at the five-year-old's home but didn't act early enough to protect her. Anthony Albanese Albanese has congratulated Andy Burnham, who's been sworn in as Britain's 7th PM in 10 years. He's hinted he won't touch the AUKUS deal and promised to deliver cost of living relief.
8: I will set out some of those measures starting tomorrow, including how we pay for them.
7: Canadian rapper Drake has revealed he lost more than $2 million betting on Argentina to beat Spain in the World Cup final. That huge loss comes a week after he backed Conor McGregor in his UFC fight with Max Holloway. Conor lost the bout. Drake lost $1.4 million. Carlton is keeping a spot open for current caretaker Josh Fraser as it whittles down its shortlist for the vacant head coaching role. He joins Corey Enright, James Kelly and Jamie Graham in contention. The Chiefs are eyeing more recruits, with Joey Manu touring PNG facilities. The Daily Telly reporting the former Roosters star travelled to Port Moresby yesterday. That's just weeks after the Warriors failed to sign him.
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11: Possible showers for our Tuesday. Partly cloudy, 23 for Mackay, Pioneer Valley and Proserpine. Shower or two for Airlie Beach, 2 and a top at 22. Looking ahead though, tomorrow, possible shower or two and things finding up on Thursday. On the waters and along the beaches, wind southeasterly, 20 to 30 knots and seas 1.5 to 2.5 metres.
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11: Great to have your company for this Tuesday morning. Hey, we'll catch up with Steve Smith and Mackay Police a bit after 7:30 this morning, chatting police beat being a Tuesday. But right now, let's get you in Friday's draw for that meat tray, thanks to Parkside Butchers. It's time to play Beat the Meat, 1300 872 911. Parkside Butchers, by the way, they've got some burger patties on special at the moment. Beef, chicken and lamb, $2 each. A bargain, or 10 for 18 bucks. There's dinner sorted tonight. Marinated beef or lamb rissoles, they're $2 each, or 10 for 18. And grass-fed premium mince, $22.99 a kilo. You can buy 2 kilos for 40 bucks. All right, take a listen to this song. I've gone to the 80s again this morning. Well-known song of the 80s. If you think you know what it is, give me a call. I'm 1-300-872-911. Take a listen. You a lot there, I think. Should give it away. What do you reckon it is? 1-300-872-911. Tell me the name of the song. We'll put you in Friday's draw for that meat train. Here at 4MK, we play better music and more of it.

0: You know, I can't wait for the sequel of Michael. Have you seen the first one yet? Great film. Doing gangbusters around the world. Oh, yeah, part two apparently in production. Due out probably later on this year, if not early next year. 12 past 7 on your Feel Good Breakfast. Let's play Beat the Meat for Parkside Butchers. Sarah of Andergrove, happy Tuesday.
1: Happy Tuesday.
0: Are you a fan of the 80s?
1: I actually am. I love Queen and that sort of thing, so fingers crossed.
0: All right, let's have a listen to our beat. What do you reckon?
1: I don't know if this is the name of it, but I can think of the chorus, and it's like, all I need is a miracle, but I don't know who sings it, but is that the song?
0: Do you believe in miracles?
1: I think so.
0: Let's have a listen. All I need is a miracle. You would be spot on.
1: Yeah.
0: Well done.
1: That is familiar.
0: Yeah, we love the 80s. Can't beat the 80s. What a great decade.
1: Oh, absolutely. I mean, I wish that I was younger so I could have enjoyed it more.
0: Well, you can still enjoy it. Just keep listening to 4MK. Okay. You'll be all right.
1: This is true.
0: Good luck on Friday, okay, for the meat tray.
1: Thank you. Thank you so much.
2: 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Wake me up before you go, go. Your favourites from the 90s and 2000s. 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Fight the breakup. '60s and '70s tracks that stand the test of time. Gonna have fun in the city. Comes to the left of me. Jokers to the right. Here I am, stuck in the middle with you. 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

It's your feel-good breakfast here at 4MK. Now, Mick Jagger is having a birthday soon. He's turning 83 in just under a week. Here's a song about his confidence, his charm, and those iconic dance moves. Christina Aguilera and Maroon 5 at 4MK.

0: tribute to Mick Jagger, who's 83 in just 5 days' time, the 26th of July. Christina Aguilera and Maroon 5 here at 4MK. I wonder if this bloke's got moves like Jagger. Steve Smith and the guy, please. How you going?
1: Oh, good. Not so much me, but I wish Donna was here. I think I'm pretty sure she could.
2: A little bit younger than us, isn't she?
1: No.
0: No. Well, she looks it. Oh, g'day, Donna, if you're listening.

0: Good to see the rain, though. It's good for the garden.
1: Yeah.
0: Now, some unusual activity when it comes to the socials. These crooks are advertising to sell people's information online. I can't believe that.
2: That's correct. It's very brazen, isn't it? So it'll be great to share this information with your listeners, and I hope it highlights a problem that we've been dealing with for a very long time.
0: And more importantly, look out for it.
2: Yes.
0: Yeah. A spike in rural crime too, Steve.
2: We really have seen an increase in locations being targeted outside of Mackay and the surrounding areas. So once again, great to share with your listeners.
0: Yeah, and we're going to touch on to a memorial service that was held on the weekend for a fallen police officer.
2: That's correct. I don't know. There's no words. You were involved in something like that. They're unforgettable moments, but we can share that once again with your listeners. It's something that happened here in our district in 2005. Tragic.
0: Yeah, okay. We'll catch up with you just after 7:30.
3: 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I need you tonight. The 90s and 2000s. Where do you go? '60s and '70s tracks that stand the test of time. Sitting on the dock of the bay. What a rock and roll all night. 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
10: Good morning. Joseph Price with your local news. More than 10,000 hectares of land in Mackay Whit Sunday has been added to Queensland's protected areas, expanding Yungla National Park. It's part of 82,000 hectares across the state, which is now part of our national parks and protected area network. Environment Minister Andrew Powell says $111 million was allocated in the state budget to continue to protect and manage our parks.
11: We're taking a practical approach. We're protecting the right places. We're investing in looking after them properly. And we're making sure they continue to support regional communities, local jobs and visitors for generations to come.
10: The Sugar City is set to light up this week for the 2026 Mackay Festival of Arts. Dally Bay Illuminate takes over the city from Thursday night to Sunday night. It'll transform the city centre with large-scale projections featuring First Nations and community artwork, while shop fronts will be decorated in an ocean theme. There'll be live music playing each night, as well as food vendors from 6 p.m. to 9 p.m. Parts of the Airlie Beach Lagoon will be closed from today as lighting upgrades get underway. The larger pool will remain open during this time. However, the wading pool and the children's pool on the Broadwater Avenue side of the lagoon will be closed. Contractors will move through the site progressively, with pathways closed as required. The Cowboys have lit the fuse ahead of this weekend's Queensland Derby match against the Broncos. Following North Queensland's loss to the Dolphins, skipper Tom Dearden was asked about coming up against his former club on Saturday night. Coach Todd Payton jumped in and had this to say about the opposition.
12: Everyone hates the Broncos. Everyone north of Brisbane, north of the city.
10: Dearden then backed up his coach's sentiment.

0: Yeah, well, I hate the Broncos, so looking forward to playing against them next week.
1: And two local basketball stars have helped Australia secure the bronze medal at the FIBA Under-17 Women's Basketball World Cup. Mackay Basketball Juniors Isabel Smith and Lily Mapp both donned the green and gold for the tournament. They both started for Australia, which defeated Canada 64-57 yesterday to claim third place, with USA winning gold and Spain silver.
2: National News now.
3: Good morning, I'm Rob McLennan. Proposed new laws would hold telcos to account whenever services go down. That comes as a Senate inquiry is told the recent Telstra outage would have been prevented if an ageing, low-cost server had been replaced. Australian petrol bowsers are likely to be hit with higher prices again due to a worsening in the conflict in the Middle East. Iran says it won't allow any oil or gas through the Strait of Hormuz if the US continues with its aggression. Barnaby Joyce has yelled at his dog during a heated interview on the ABC's 7:30. The One Nation MP was defending Pauline Hanson and her appearance on another program when sparks flew.
4: I have to apologise for this dog, which has decided to bail up.
5: Don't worry about the dog. Just answer the question.
4: Don't be rude. Otherwise, this interview will come to a grinding halt, Sarah.
3: And new Aussie research has found the tyres on electric vehicles create more toxic dust than those on petrol cars. Rabbitohs star Brandon Smith has opened up about his personal battles after spending the off-season in rehab. The troubled hooker telling Nine he's now 300 days sober.
6: The trajectory I saw in my career and my life not going in a good place, and something had to change it. And I want to make it clear that I made that decision by myself.
3: Darcy Fogarty will miss the next three AFL games after the Adelaide Stars' striking ban was upheld at the tribunal.
7: A little bit disappointing, but ultimately, yeah, respect the decision of the tribunal.
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11: A little bit breezy this morning. A medium chance of showers, partly cloudy. 23 the top for Mackay, Pioneer Valley and Proserpine. Maybe a shower or two for Early Beach, 2 and a top at 22. Tomorrow, a possible shower or two, and then things finding up for Thursday. Looks like a great weekend. Plenty of sunshine for the weekend. On those waters and along the beaches, wind southeasterly 20 to 30 knots and seas 1.5 to 2.5 metres.
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0: Kind of with Sundays 4MK. Hey there, it's Andrew. Just a reminder, after 8 o'clock this morning, we'll chat with Ben Robertson. He's one half of the Robertson Brothers, Australia's number one vocal duo, who are heading to Mackay on Saturday, August 8th. I'll give you a chance to win a couple of tickets, too, to check out the show. That's after 8 o'clock this morning, but right now let's catch up with Steve Smith. It's Police Beat time. Hey, Steve, welcome.
1: Good to be back.
0: Now, we spoke just before the news, some unusual criminal activity going on when it comes to the social media.
1: That's correct. So, if you can believe this or not, it's been reported on very heavily in the last 2 days. The financial account details for Australians are being sold in online platforms, social media platforms. So this is literally our criminals are going into that space and selling our details to other criminals to use to...
0: So which media, which social sites do we know?
1: Multiple. So yeah, it's more than one.
0: So what do you look out for?
1: Well, as in an Australian resident...
0: If you're scrolling through the social media...
1: You won't see it. You're not going to see it. I mean,
0: so it's a dark market.
1: It is very much a niche market in the online platforms. I mean, you know how the algorithm works on social media. Within 2 or 3 minutes, it comes to grips with what it thinks you want to see, and that's what it'll present to you to keep you online for as long as possible. So unless you're already in that space, you're not going to see these sales or these marketing happen. But one basic premise for... business that occurs these days is the lower the cost of an item generally means, let's put it in real estate perspective, if there is an enormous amount of homes for sale and very few buyers, what does that mean to the value of the house?
0: Goes up or can fluctuate.
1: Can fluctuate depending on demand and supply. So the average cost for the financial account information, the information that's being sold, is very low. So it's $200.
0: Right. Okay.
1: So that to me indicates that there is an enormous amount of this information there that's available for sale, for the criminals to use. So it's a problem, and it's a problem that's hard to tackle. I mean, we've said for years that when we're trying to address identity crime, not necessarily financial crime, but if you're trying to prevent the loss of your information, one of the most inverted commas go-to places for the thieves to be active is social media itself, where they can... I've often read documents where they themselves refer to social media as low-hanging fruit when it comes to identity crime. But financial account information is a different story altogether. For them to achieve the theft of those details typically requires viruses of different types being introduced into your systems, your mobile devices, your laptops, etc.
0: Unbelievable. Now, do these crooks ever get caught? Do you ever hear any feedback?
1: Yeah, I do.
0: Good.
1: Yeah, there's the algorithm working for me because I research these things a lot in my space. So you do see people being prosecuted, captured, jailed in other countries. It's a global situation.
0: Of course it is.
1: Not just an Australian situation. A lot of the people who target Australians don't live here. So it's our residents are aware of this, then you hope that they would take steps to prevent the release of their identifying information in the social media space, but also the hesitancy, the reluctance to interact with particularly links that come by text or emails.
0: Yeah, if in doubt, suss it out.
1: Yes, 100%.
0: They're so frequent these days, aren't they?
1: Hmm.
0: Just a text can get you in trouble if you open the link or reply. Now, a spike in rural crime, that's not good news this morning.
1: We have seen a jump in property offenders targeting residents in the surrounding areas around Mackay. We see this from time to time, don't we? I wish we wouldn't have to discuss this, but a lot of our property offenders obviously do... move locations for the area where they work from time to time. And at the moment, we're in the Pioneer Valley, north, south. We're seeing these locations being targeted now, not in a small way either.
0: Okay.
1: So we're talking about thefts of valuable items. We're talking about break-ins. We're talking about car thefts, theft of trailers, theft of caravans, etc. If you're in that space, the security steps that you take at the moment are worth their weight in gold. Whatever you can do to protect your items and you know, as we always say, if you're seeing suspicious activity doubling up with the security measures, that we ask that you report it as soon as possible so that we can bring this activity to an end.
0: Because if you think about years ago, if you lived on a rural property or a farm, there was always that sort of, I guess, leeway where you didn't have to be so secure as being in metro areas.
1: I guess you're right.
0: But these days, hey, you know, the thieves are getting smarter and looking for more opportunities, so make sure you lock things up, keep them secure.
1: It's just not worth it, is it? It's not worth
0: Padlock on the gate.
1: Yeah, anything you can do to...
0: Security doors, lock them,
1: Different layers of security, it's definitely worth it.
0: Now, on a bit of a sad note, a memorial service on the weekend for a fallen police officer.
1: That's correct. So in 2005, for anyone that's lived here long enough, will remember the loss of the life of a police officer near Camilla. So there was an officer who had... who was based in Cairns, mm-hmm. and he'd travelled to Brisbane to collect a motorcycle that was going to be used in his unit in Cairns, and he was transporting it back up the highway in stages for work in the Cairns district. And as he was travelling just south of Camilla, he lost control and left the road and crashed into a tree. So and lost his life. His name was Senior Constable Chris Barwise. Was married. With stepchildren. Okay. So on the weekend, this process clearly takes time for a variety of different reasons, but there was a plaque that was opened at the Camilla Police Station that was opened with his surviving wife, Christine, who was present, and his stepson. It was a beautiful, I guess you would call it a service, at Camilla Police Station on Sunday, and then we actually went to the crash site where a roadside memorial and a photograph was left near the tree that ultimately took his life. So fantastic to meet Christine. Absolutely wonderful lady. A memorable incident for me. These are the things that you never forget and you just wish you never had to be involved in.
0: Yeah, unfortunately part of the job at times, isn't it?
1: Yeah,
0: with
1: 100%.
0: Attending road accidents and things like that. Not a pleasant thing to do.
1: No, that's correct. So, James Dolby, you are a superstar for organising it. Well done, mate.
0: Good stuff. All right, Steve, we're out of time. Thanks for popping in. Stay dry as you walk back to the cop shop there. Catch you next week.
1: Take care.

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0: that number. Songs like that that remind us to keep our mobile phones safe, right? We lose that, we lose all sorts of numbers, don't we? And how do you get them back? 4MK, it is your feel-good breakfast as we nudge 8 o'clock. We'll check in with Joseph very shortly, local news update. Mackay City is set to light up this week for the Festival of Arts. A large-scale light projection will see an ocean theme throughout the city. And a preview of this weekend's Cowboys match with the Broncos. We're going to hear from Todd Payton, the coach of the Cowboys, next in our 8 o'clock update.
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2: Good morning, Joseph Price with your local news. The largest regional mining event in Australia gets underway in Mackay today. Queensland Mining and Engineering Exhibition features hundreds of suppliers, live demonstrations, a free-to-attend seminar series, and multiple networking opportunities. Show director Rebecca Tedesco says this year's event will be bigger and better than ever.
3: Building on the success of previous iterations, QME 2026 is going to bring together more than 300 exhibiting companies, which is a record. We've expanded our show floor to invite more companies in. We've got a strong mix of global brands and leading suppliers, not only from Queensland, but also nationally.
2: More than 82,000 hectares of land has been added to Queensland's protected areas. It includes 9,100 hectares of land at Yungla National Park west of Mackay. A new Yungla Conservation Park has also been created. Environment Minister Andrew Powell says it comes as the state budget allocated $111 million to keep expanding our national parks and protected area network.
4: Our budget is investing to strategically grow Queensland's protected area network and to ensure these special places are properly cared for into the future.
2: Mackay Council's three customer service centres will operate with reduced opening hours on Thursday while staff undertake training. They'll all open at 9 a.m, but Mackay Customer Service Centre will close at 11:30 a.m. and Serena and Marani will close at 11 a.m. Customers can still access many council services online, and for emergency matters that require immediate attention, you can contact 1300 Mackay. And Queensland Rugby League has announced Jeff Ribal as its new Chief Executive Officer. The former Cowboys CEO spent 7 years in charge of the North Queensland club and will now use his experience to lead the state competition. During his leadership at the Cowboys, Ribal also guided the club through the challenges of the COVID-19 pandemic and oversaw the launch of its NRLW team. He'll start the new role in November, succeeding Ben Eichen following his departure earlier this month.
0: National News Now.
5: Hi there, I'm Rob McLennan. Pilots on Qantas international routes are planning industrial action over drawn-out pay talks. They're also demanding better conditions, including more notice for unexpected call-outs and 3 days off every 2 months that can't be cancelled. The draft findings of a review into the death of Kumanjai Little Baby will be released this morning. The Australian is reporting they show Northern Territory child protection workers failed to adequately respond to repeated signs of DV in the five-year-old's home in the lead-up to her alleged murder in April. Britain's latest Prime Minister, Andy Burnham, has been officially sworn in.
6: I am acutely conscious that I am the sixth person in the last 10 years to walk up this street, the seventh Prime Minister since 2016.
5: Former Attorney General Mark Dreyfus reckons Australia should consider buffer zones outside synagogues and Jewish schools, similar to those near abortion clinics. Former Collingwood AFL coach Nathan Buckley's described his response to learning he'd missed out on Tassie's top job. He's told Fox Footy he'll now focus on his assistant gig at the Cats.
7: Went home, kicked the dog, threw the toys out of the cot, and and then woke up this morning and went to my job at Geelong.
5: In NRL, Dean Young's officially been given the Dragons head coaching role, edging out South's assistant coach Ben Hornby, and female tennis players will be forced to undergo mandatory biological sex testing.
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10: Possible shower or two for Mackay and the Whitsundays today as we head for a top of 24 for Mackay, Pioneer Valley and Proserpine. Ellie Beach a top of 22. A shower or two again tomorrow, then things finding up. Looks like a nice weekend for Mackay Cup Day. On the waters and along the beaches, wind southerly 20 to 30 knots and seas 1.5 to 2.5 metres.
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10: Take extra care on the roads this morning. Things can be a little bit slippery with the rain on the way, especially with the school run just about to get underway too. Hey, coming up, we're going to chat with Ben Robertson, one half of the Robertson Brothers. They're heading to Mackay on Saturday, August the 8th. The Roy Orbison / Everly Brothers tribute show. I'll give you a chance with a couple of tickets soon. Here at 4MK, better music and more

Great album, wasn't it, of 79, Parallel Lines, the big disco hit from it. Here at 4MK, and of course, Blondie, or Deborah Harry, recently turning 81. You feel good breakfast. G'day, Andrew, this morning. Hey, Australia's number one vocal duo, the Robertson Brothers, are heading to Mackay on Saturday, August 8th. They join Dean Bourne, the world's greatest Roy Orbison tribute artist, for a two-hour audio-visual spectacular. The show actually relives some of the greatest songs ever written, including memories by the Everly Brothers and Roy Orbison.

0: With backing too by the variety show Digital Band and Orchestra, and joining me now, one half of the duo, the Robertson Brothers, Ben Robertson. Good morning.
1: Good morning. How are you, mate?
0: You'll be looking forward to coming to Mackay because you're in Victoria at the moment. It's quite cold, right?
1: Yeah, mate. Arctic conditions down here. Can't wait to get up to sunny Mackay. Beautiful place.
0: Yeah, well, you guys have been performing just over 30 years now, including appearing at the Sydney 2000 Olympic Games opening ceremony.
1: Yeah, that's nuts. You're making me feel old now, but hey, it's all right. Yeah, mate, look, that Olympics was fantastic. I don't think we're ever going to do a bigger gig than that in our career, but yeah, it was a long time ago, but it was awesome, mate.
0: Now, a lot of people may not be aware, you were also the voice behind this Aussie TV theme. Home and Away, how did that come about, Ben?
1: Oh, mate, we were lucky enough to get selected to do that. We used to, and we still do, but it's not as often, but we sing a lot of radio and television commercials. We used to do loads back in the early 2000s. And then, you know, the main guy who used to book us actually wrote the theme for Home and Away. His name is Mike Bajanic, and it was time for somebody to sing that. And we got the gig, and yeah, it lasted over a decade. We sang that for you. It was great.
0: Yeah, right. You're also backing vocalists on some of Australia's top rating shows, including Australian Idol, Ben.
1: Yeah, that's right. Yeah, we used to be the dudes in the background singing all the backing vocals in the dark, but that's all right.
0: Yeah, it's work, isn't it?
1: It was fun, mate. It was funny. So we did that, you know, particularly was when Idol first started, you know, for the first couple of years, it was. When it was, you know, gigantic, it was fantastic.
0: It's still going too.
1: I know. Yeah. It's still going. It's crazy.
0: Your awards over the years too, Ben, 16 ACE Awards, 8 MO Awards, plus nominated for an ARIA Award and a Golden Guitar Award. That's the prestigious one in Tamworth, right?
1: Yeah, that's right. Yeah, you've been lucky enough to be nominated for and win lots and lots of awards, which is, it's always good, mate, to win those things and get recognised for having a crack, we like to call it.
0: Yeah. You've supported the likes of ELO, America, what a group they were, and John Denver. That must have been a thrill.
1: Yeah, we were lucky to tour with them for, you know, long periods of time. So we went with America all over Europe.
0: Wow.
1: And,
0: yeah.
1: As their support act, and same with John Denver and ELO when they came here to Australia. So yeah, been very fortunate, mate. Done some great tours.
0: Now, you've chosen to create a tribute show around the Everly Brothers and Roy Orbison to celebrate the 70th anniversary of their recording debuts. Both acts, of course, began their solo careers, in 1956? So they still live on, those classics.
1: Yeah. Oh, I know. Yeah, mate, look, my mum and dad's favourite band were the Everly Brothers, and, you know, we used to get, you know, they used to play that when we were kids.
0: Yeah.
1: You know? And so we grew up listening to all that kind of music, so we've put this show together, and we've added Dean Bourne, who's just the world's number one Roy Orbison tribute. He looks and sounds exactly like him.
0: Oh, absolutely. I was just about
1: to
0: say.
1: Yeah, it's scary. You know, it's really, really weird. But yeah, man, the show's going really well. It's a different kind of show. You know, we're not just rocking up singing Everly Brothers and Roy Orbison. And the whole thing's it's digitally orchestrated. So we've got a full orchestra on the screen behind us. And it's set up like a radio program back in the 1960s, you know what I mean? And we sing the songs in chronological order as they're released. So the show starts in 1956, and it goes all the way through to 1969 as the Everly Brothers and Roy Orbison release songs, and the DJ tells all the stories on the way through. And
0: okay.
1: Yeah. It's, you know, the screens are incredible. Like, it's quite a big production, you know. As I said, we're not just rocking up with the band and having a sing. It's a full-on, you know, experience.
0: I tell you what, radio's become a lot easier these days. I mean, back in 1960, you'd have your vinyls, you have to pick your own records, you'd have to queue up the needle, you'd have to put your each ad into the system. It's like these days, it's all digital, of course, but yeah.
1: That's right.
0: Things the hard way back in the 60s.
1: A few mistakes made back in the 60s, I'm sure.
0: Yeah, there was no turning back to re-record it, was there?
1: That's right.
0: Now, your show runs for a couple of hours. Can we expect all those hits to be covered? How many hits did the Everly Brothers have? About 31. Roy Orbison about 22.
1: Yeah, exactly. So they're all in there, mate. As I said, as they were released in year order, and all, you know, all the backstory with it, a lot of people wouldn't know about, which is fantastic.
0: We look forward to seeing it on Saturday, August 8th at Mackay's Entertainment and Convention Centre. Great chatting to you, Ben. We'll see you soon, eh?
1: Can't wait to get to Mackay, mate. Thanks for your support, hey.
0: Now, if you'd like to head along and check out the Robertson Brothers on Saturday, August 8th at the Mech, give me a call, 1300 872 911. I've got a double pass up for grabs here at 4MK. as we welcome in the Robertson Brothers on Saturday, August 8th.

0: here at 4MK, we play better music and more of it. 17 past 8, how good chatting with Ben Robertson. Oh, the Robertson brothers, they're heading our way. Saturday, August 8th, had a couple of double passes up for grabs. Happy to say, June, you've scored them.
1: Oh, fabulous. Thank you so much.
0: It'll be a great night, won't it, at the Mac?
1: Oh, it will. It'll be fabulous. Thank you.
0: Love the Big O. Have you got a favourite Big O song?
1: I just think they're all pretty good.
0: Yeah, me too. Yeah. He was a lovely guy, wasn't he, Roy Orbison? Very likeable.
1: I think so. Yeah, really do.
0: Yeah, enjoy the show on Saturday, August 8th, okay?
1: Thank you.
0: And if you missed out this time round, don't worry. I've got more passes up for grabs right through till Friday here at 4MK. Stay tuned. It is your feel-good breakfast.
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What do they say? A 30-minute brisk walk is what most of us adults should be aiming for per day. You might be accepted this morning, though. A bit windy out there, isn't it, this morning? Or if you're like me, just to start with a 10 to 15.

0: It's Queensland's largest mining event. It's at the showgrounds. We're going to hear from the Expo director in our 8:30 update next on what we can expect today. And some new lighting to be installed at the Ellie Beach Lagoon today, which we'll see a couple of the pools close. Joseph will tell us which one's next in our 8:30 update.
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7: Good morning. Joseph Price with your local news. The Queensland Mining and Engineering Exhibition returns to Mackay today, bringing thousands of people to the region. 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
8: We've got a massive expo floor. We've got a free-to-attend conference series that, you know, people can learn about the current needs of the industry, but we also have unparalleled networking opportunities. So we invite everyone to just come down, get together, and really just celebrate the industry overall.
7: A James Cook Uni study has given new hope for stopping the spread of cane toads. Researchers have analysed more than 3 million toad calls from locations right across Australia to learn more about their breeding behaviour. It's hoped that the new information will help to find the best period to capture them and stop them moving into new regions. Mackay's city centre is set to light up this week as Dally Bay Illuminate takes over the city. For 4 nights from Thursday, the city will be transformed with large-scale projections featuring First Nations and community artwork, while shop fronts will be decorated in an ocean theme. It's all part of the 2026 Mackay Festival of Arts, with live music playing each night and food vendors from 6 p.m. to 9 p.m. New lighting will be installed at the Ellie Beach Lagoon from today. The larger pool will remain open during this time. However, the wading pool and the children's pool on the Broadwater Avenue side of the lagoon will be closed. Contractors will move through the site progressively, with pathways closed as required. Queensland Rugby League has announced its new Chief Executive Officer following the departure of Ben Eichen earlier this month. Former Cowboys CEO Jeff Reibel will take on the role following 7 years in charge of the North Queensland club. And Mackay basketball juniors Isabel Smith and Lily Mapp have helped Australia secure the bronze medal at the FIBA Under-17 Women's Basketball World Cup. The Australia team defeated Canada yesterday 64-57 to claim third place, with the USA winning gold and Spain claiming silver.
1: National news now.
9: Hi, I'm Rob McLennan. The US has launched a ninth straight night of attacks on Iran. Secretary of State Marco Rubio says there's no point returning.

0: to the table if Iran's not serious about peace.
1: I think we're always open to diplomacy. It has to be real. It has to be a deal that they're willing to live by. I mean, their behavior has to change in order for ours to change.
0: Border Forces claiming a major win in its fight against organized crime, seizing a record amount of illicit tobacco and illegal vapes in the last financial year. It estimates it's prevented more than 2 billion illegal cigarettes from getting to market and saved more than 4.7 billion in dodged tobacco taxes. One Nation's Barnaby Joyce has insisted Pauline Hanson is not trying to revive the White Australia policy in a testy interview on 7:30, interrupted by his dog.
2: I think, sit down! Sorry, it's a dog.
0: And Italian carmaker Fiat has quit Australia, saying it can't compete with new brands from China, sales plummeting 87%. In NRL first, Manly's Tom Trbojevic will miss at least the next 4 weeks after scans confirmed a low-grade strain of his right hamstring. In AFL, it's season over for Essendon's Xavier Duursma. He's also done the hammy in the win over GWS. The AFL tribunals upheld Crow Darcy Fogarty's 3-match striking ban against Sydney's Harry Cunningham. And soccer's World Cup has landed in its new home after the victorious Spanish team touched down in Madrid overnight.
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7: Our Tuesday, partly cloudy with a possible shower or two. 24 the top for Mackay, Pioneer Valley and Proserpine. Ellie Beach a shower or two and 22. Could see another shower or two tomorrow. Then mostly sunny days through to the weekend for the Mackay Cup. On the waters and along the beaches, southerly winds 20 to 30 knots and seas 1 to 2.5 metres.
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You know, today marks 39 years exactly since Guns N' Roses unleashed their debut album Appetite for Destruction. And that was on it, of course, July 21, back in 1987. Producing three hit singles, Welcome to the Jungle, Paradise City, and that one, Sweet Child of Mine. Speaking of July 21, a couple of big names having birthdays today. Cat Stevens is blowing out the candles. 21.

0: birthday to Cat Stevens, and also this bloke having a birthday today. Great Aussie actor.
1: Tell him he's dreaming.
0: Michael Caton blowing out the candles as well. I will check in who else is having a birthday and some of those big events of July 21. Just before 9, Aaron Stevens along here at 4MK.
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For Kindlewood Sundays, 4MK, your feel-good breakfast. And we're going to roll out your feel-good workday after 9 o'clock. Just heading into the peak, what's coming up. I can head back to 1983, Eurythmics. They're on the way.

0: Linda Carlisle after nine. All part of your feel-good workday. Now a rewind to the big events of July 21. Here's Aaron Stevens.
1: Hi, we're looking back on July 21st, the day that the 100-mile-per-hour barrier was broken on land for the first time by Frenchman Louis Rigoli in 1904. To 1987, when the Guns N' Roses album Appetite for Destruction was released. It sold 30 million copies, becoming the biggest-selling debut album of all time. Concert in Berlin was performed in 1990, marking the fall of the Berlin Wall. And in 2011, NASA's space shuttle program ended when Atlantis touched down for the final time at Kennedy Space Center.
2: 25 years, 32 flights, and more than 120 million miles traveled. The legacy of Atlantis now in the history books.
1: We've got a celebrity wedding anniversary to celebrate. Tennis great Leighton Hewitt married actress Beck Cartwright in 2005.
3: It's hard to believe that. It's just our wedding. Like, whoopee-doo.
1: Keeping the celebrations going with the July 21st birthdays, Australian acting legend Michael Caton is 83.
4: How's the serenity?
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1: Cat Stevens, or Yusuf Islam, celebrates his 78th. Everybody's wiggling. Jeff Fatt, the original Purple Wiggle, wakes up on his 73rd birthday.
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24: Good morning, Joseph Price with your local news. Protected areas across the state are being expanded. The state government has invested $139 million over 4 years to grow Queensland's protected areas and improve visitor infrastructure. Environment Minister Andrew Powell says areas have been chosen where they'll deliver the greatest environmental benefit while also investing in the ongoing management of parks.
25: More than 82,000 hectares have been added to Queensland's protected areas, which is larger than the size of Singapore.
24: In our region, it includes more than 10,000 hectares of land in Yungla, Mole Islands and Homevale National Parks. Queensland's biggest mining event returns to Mackay today. The Queensland Mining and Engineering Exhibition attracts thousands from the sector, showcasing supply, innovation and excellence. It'll feature hundreds of exhibitors, free-to-attend seminar sessions, networking opportunities, a decarbonisation showcase and the Queensland Mining Awards. Show director Rebecca Tedesco says it's always a huge boost for Mackay.
26: We'd love to bring thousands of people to Mackay. We'd love to put Mackay, you know, front and centre. And this is our way, being able to bring thousands of people into the city, into the town, you know, filling those restaurants, filling those hotels, booking them out. It's our way of giving back to the town that, you know, welcomes us and helps us put on this absolutely spectacular event.
24: Mackay Council's advising locals that all three customer service centres will operate with reduced opening hours on Thursday. They'll all be open at 9 a.m, but Mackay Customer Service Centre will close at 11:30 a.m. and Serena and Marani will close at 11 a.m. Customers can still access many council services online, or for emergency matters that require immediate attention, contact 1300 Mackay. And the Cowboys have lit the fuse ahead of this weekend's Queensland Derby match against the Broncos. Following North Queensland's loss to the Dolphins, skipper Tom Dearden was asked about coming up against his former club on Saturday night. Coach Todd Payton jumped in and had this to say about the opposition.
27: Everyone hates the Broncos. They run north of Brisbane, north of the city.
24: Dearden then backed up his coach's sentiment.
28: Yeah, well, I hate the Broncos, so looking forward to playing against them next week.
17: National News Now.
29: Hello, I'm Rob McLennan. We're being warned to brace for more pain at the petrol bowser, with the conflict in the Middle East ramping up again. Iran says not one drop of oil will make it through the Strait of Hormuz if the US continues its aggression. A draft review of April's alleged murder of Kumanjai Little Baby will be released this morning. According to today's Australian, top end authorities knew what was going on at the five-year-old's home, but didn't act early enough to protect her. Anthony Albanese has congratulated Andy Burnham, who's been sworn in as Britain's seventh Prime Minister in 10 years. Burnham's hinted he won't touch the AUKUS deal and is promising to deliver cost of living relief.
30: I will set out some of those measures starting tomorrow, including how we pay for them.
29: Canadian rapper Drake has revealed he lost more than $2 million betting on Argentina to beat Spain in the World Cup final. That huge loss comes a week after he backed Conor McGregor in his UFC fight with Max Holloway. Conor lost the bout. Drake lost $1.4 million. In AFL, Carlton is keeping a spot open for current caretaker Josh Fraser as it whittles down its shortlist for the vacant head coaching role. He joins Corey Enright, James Kelly and Jamie Graham in contention. The Chiefs are eyeing more recruits, with Joey Manu touring PNG facilities. The Daily Telly reports the former Rooster star travelled to Port Moresby yesterday. It comes just weeks after the Warriors failed to sign him.
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3: Partly cloudy for our Tuesday with a shower or two on the way. 24 the top for Mackay, Pioneer Valley and Proserpine. Shower or two for Ellie Beach as well, and a top at 22. Maybe again tomorrow a shower or two, and then mostly sunny days through to the weekend.
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0: 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It's your Feel Good Workday. You know, that was a song that really saved the Eurythmics back in 1983, because prior to that, they were ready to pack it in. Here's Annie Lennox.
1: On the day that we started to create this song, Sweet Dreams, I was in a terrible mood, and I was really ready to pack it in and to go back to Scotland. I had realised that there was no hope whatsoever, and it wasn't going to happen, and I was, you know, I was really depressed about it.
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0: Maybe a shower or two today across the kind of wet Sundays, but it's looking good for Cup Day on Saturday. Sunny conditions, chops in the low to mid-20s for Cup Day. 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
1: Rumors spreading round in that Texas town about the shack outside the games. 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

0: After 10, Campo continues your feel-good workday here at 4MK. Got some Richard Marx and Oasis coming up for you next hour. And as we count down to the Roy Orbison Everly Brothers tribute show coming to Mackay on Saturday, August the 8th, we'll play the Big O next hour. Just a reminder, tomorrow morning too, your chance to win a double pass to check out the Robertson Brothers. It was great chatting with Ben this morning. Cheers for your company. Catch you tomorrow morning from 5 here at 4MK. Have a fantastic Tuesday.
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3: 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A young boy, his name is Miles Phillips. 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
3: 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He captures the spirit of something wonderful right at the moment. We've had the World Cup. There's a lot of joy in the air. He's really capitalising on a mood. I think it's wonderful.
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5: Hello, I'm Rob McLennan. Australia's defence industry minister is confident the current AUKUS arrangements won't change as Britain's latest prime minister is sworn into Downing Street. Pat Conroy's told Nine he's encouraged by what he's heard from Andy Burnham.
6: In his first remarks, he was very clear that he would honour all of the United Kingdom's defence commitments, and that includes AUKUS.
5: Meantime, Donald Trump has spoken with Britain's new PM, describing his phone call with him as interesting. The US president says they discussed North Sea oil, the demining of the Strait of Hormuz, trade and military alliances. A former Australian diplomat is facing up to 15 years in an American prison after admitting to sexually abusing children as young as 7. 44-year-old Victorian-born Thomas Austin Marnie has pleaded guilty to assaulting 2 girls and a boy when they visited his own kids for play dates. A former Attorney General says we need to do more to protect our Jewish Australians. Mark Dreyfus has told the Royal Commission into Anti-Semitism it's time to consider buffer zones around synagogues and Jewish schools, similar to laws that restrict protests near abortion clinics. Border Force says it's delivered to organised crime a major blow after seizures of illegal